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0: Dit was American Girls Harry Styles. Dit is 17 minute na 5. Kom ons kyk so hier na die verkeer. Ek sien ons is so hier en daar 'n paar probleempies. Dit is maar as gevolg van die weerstoestande, die nat weer, so wees maar versigtig. And it's also a warning on the roads. So wet weather, rain across the Greater Cape Town region means roads are wet and slippery. Allow extra travel time and proceed with caution this morning. Then on the N1 outbound direction eastbound, there's a crash on the N1 outbound at ramp from Durban Road. That's the R302. All lanes open. Just drive carefully. As I mentioned, the road is wet, so be careful to keep your following distance. Make sure you do travel safe. And then there's also a strong wind in Cape Town to be expected, so please be aware of that, with possibly misty conditions on the road as we approach the morning, this wet morning today. Ons is baie bly oor die reën, maar dit is altyd 'n probleem op die paaie, so wees versigtig. 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

0: gonna sing something, and I want the guys to sing with me. They go, it feels like something's heating up, can I leave with you? And then the ladies go, I don't know what I'm thinking about, really leaving with you. 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And ladies,
1: it was Justin Timberlake, Senorita is now Five Federa. 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
1: Good morning, I'm Fani Schoeman with your news headlines at 5:30 on the 15th of September. The election court will today hear the ANC candidate list case. The transport minister mourns the victims of two deadly crashes, and the DNA tests are underway to identify the three murdered women in Kempton Park. Stay tuned for the next bulletin at 6 o'clock. Let's quickly look at your weather for today and tomorrow. We're starting off at the Strand, Helderberg, Erie, Gordons Bay, Somerset West. At the moment, it's 14 degrees outside with a wind of 23 kilometers per hour. And today, we can expect rain and some cloud conditions today. Temperatures a maximum of 16 and a minimum of 11. Tomorrow, it will clear up with some cloudy skies. Temperatures a maximum 17 and a minimum of 11 for the Strand, Helderberg area, Gordons Bay, Somerset West. And in Grabouw, it is 11 degrees outside today. Today we can expect a wind of 19 kilometers per hour. Temperatures will rise of a maximum of 13 and a minimum of 8. And tomorrow it's going to be a cloudy day with similar weather conditions, a maximum 13 and a minimum of 8 for Grabouw. If we move to Stellenbosch, it is 13 degrees at the moment with a wind speed of 18 kilometers per hour. We can also expect some rain today with cloud conditions, a maximum of 15 and a minimum of 10. Tomorrow it's going to clear up and we can expect only cloudy conditions with a bit of sunshine as the temperatures will rise to a maximum of 17 and a minimum of 10. And then we move to Cape Town, it's 16 degrees at the moment with a very strong wind in Cape Town and rain to be expected, 16 and the wind speed of almost 40 kilometers per hour at the moment. We can expect a lot of rain today in Cape Town. Temperatures will rise to just the 16 and a minimum of 13. Tomorrow it's going to be a clear skies with sunny conditions, maximum of 17 and a minimum of 13. If I look at the rest of the week, it looks like it's going to warm up from Friday onwards as we can expect some summer days. I'm Fani Schoeman with your news headlines and your weather for this morning.
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1: Kom ons kyk so 'n bietjie wat gaan op die paaie aan. Soos ek sê, dit is lekker nat daar buite, wees versigtig. And there's also a warning on the roads. Wet weather, rain across the Greater Cape Town region means roads are wet and slippery. Allow extra travel time and proceed with caution. We only had the one problem. It's on the N1 outbound direction eastbound. There's a crash on the N1 outbound at ramp from Durban Road. That's the R302. All lanes are open, but drive carefully. There's a bit of slow moving traffic, and that is on the Saluri spots at the moment. Not sure exactly what is the problem there. That is looks like direction from from Somerset West to Grabouw. There's a bit of slow moving traffic, and then there's also slow moving traffic that is on the N2 direction Somerset West to Cape Town, normal for this time in the morning, and that is just before and after the R300, as well as the Settlers Way on the N2. There's also a bit of slow moving traffic, so be careful. It is slippery, it's wet outside, and I'm sure that I need you guys to be safe to your destination. If you do come across anything, please let me know on a WhatsApp line at 021 100 6936. Nog lekker muziek op pad, so Afrikaanse nommerkie van die Jan Blokas en Jani Bey, Sterrebrand net hierna.
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It's Joss Middleton caught up, en net voordat het ons ook gehad met Hanley Steinfeld, Capital Letters. Dit is nou so kwart voor 6, goeiemorgen, if you just tune in, my name is Farnie Schoen with your Sunrise Shake-Up Show, and there's a bit of a shake-up on the traffic at the moment, lots of problems due to the wet weather. Just have a look at what is happening. Yes, and we're starting off at the warning about the wet weather in Cape Town. Rain across the greater Cape Town region means roads are wet and slippery. Allow extra travel time and proceed with caution this morning. Then on the R300 ramp to the N1 inbound, that is Stellenberg intersection, that is westbound. Congestion on the R300 ramp to the N1 inbound Stellenberg intersection at the R300 north drive carefully. On the R300 north, northbound, the stationary vehicle on the R300 north at the ramp from the N2 left shoulder is closed. Drive carefully. And then there is some slow-moving traffic on the Solari Spas. That is direction from Summers to West to Grabo. Lots of slow-moving traffic at the moment. Not sure if there's a problem. I'm sure it's to do with the wet weather. Also, on the N2, if you're approaching Cape the R300, and just after the R300, there's also lots of slow moving traffic at the moment. That's normal for this time, as well as in Settlers Way. There's lots of traffic that is piling up, so please do drive slowly and keep your

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0: Good morning, I'm Wilnay van der Rooyen with your news at 3 minutes past six. The Electoral Court will today hear the ANC's candidate list case. The Transport Minister mourns the victims of two deadly crashes, and DNA tests are underway to identify the three murdered women in Kempton Park. We begin with the top story in this hour. The Electoral Court is expected today to hear the ANC's application challenging the Electoral Commission over the submission of candidate lists ahead of the November local government elections. The party claims technical difficulties with the IEC system resulted in the details of 181 candidates in six councils not being captured before the 28th of August 5 p.m. deadline. In papers filed with the Electoral Court, the IEC has argued that its audit trail shows no system activity in two of the six municipalities at the centre of the ANC's candidate list dispute. Transport Minister Barbara Creasy has expressed condolences to the families of 29 people killed in two road accidents. On the N1 in the Western Cape yesterday, 21 people died in a crash involving two taxis and a Suzuki Brezza SUV, while eight were killed in a head-on collision on the N17 near Ermelo in Mpumalanga on Sunday. Ministry spokesperson Colin Masibi says the Road Traffic Management Corporation has been ordered to investigate the crashes.
3: These road crashes have dealt a blow to the road fatalities and crash reduction of 9%. Minister Creasy has cautioned motorists to travel during daylight hours. She has also made an emphatic call to motorists to comply with the rules of the road, such as don't drink and drive, ensure vehicle and driver fitness before embarking on a road trip.
0: DNA tests are underway to identify three women whose bodies were found in Kempton Park in Ekurhuleni. The Gauteng Department of Health is supporting police investigation into the deaths of five women whose bodies were found between July and this month. Two of the women have been identified, while three remain unidentified. The department's Steve Mabona urges families of missing people to contact the Germiston Forensic Pathology Service.
4: The department will continue providing the necessary support to the investigation. Members of the public with information relating to the investigation are urged to support the process by reporting information directly to the South African Police Services.
0: In international news, Ukrainian President Volodymyr Zelensky has asked Parliament to swiftly approve the removal of Prosecutor General Ruslan Kravchenko, who resigned last week amid a corruption investigation involving his office. Kravchenko has not been charged or named as a suspect, but a subordinate is accused of helping a fraud ring. The scandal has intensified tensions between Ukraine's anti-corruption agencies and traditional law enforcement. Kravchenko has also accused the head of the National Anti-Corruption Bureau of wrongdoing, allegations the agency denies. Parliament is expected to consider his removal soon. And in rugby news, Wallabies coach Les Kiss knows his charges will have to take a big step up when facing the Springboks in Perth next weekend. South Africa is brimming with confidence after beating old foe New Zealand 3-1 in the rugby's greatest rivalry series following a comprehensive victory in the final test in Baltimore. Kiss says the world champions will offer a whole different level of challenge than his first four matches in charge against Japan and Argentina. He realizes Australia has to be more physical and intense. And then the financial indicators. The dollar trades at R16.23 and the euro at R18.76. One British pound costs R21.93 and Bitcoin trades at $78,652. Gold sells at $4,295.76 a fine ounce, and Brent crude oil is quoted at $107.70 a barrel. The story making headlines, the Electoral Court will today hear the ANC's candidate list case. Taking a look at the weather for today, it will be windy with light rain in the afternoon. The Helderberg as well as Stellenbosch could reach a maximum of 18 degrees, Grabouw 15 and Cape Town 16. For Helderberg FM News and Weather, I am Wilnay van Rooyen.
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5: Good morning. It is 8 minutes past six. 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When life hits you with an unexpected dent, rely on the team boasting top accreditations across the Western Cape. 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De Jongs Panel Beating Centre, the name you can rely on. Your traffic in the Helderberg this morning seems free-flowing. No problems or obstructions that I can see at the moment. Outside of the Helderberg, a stationary vehicle on the N2 outbound at the ramp from Borchardt's Quarry. On the M5 south in a southbound direction, there's roadworks on the M5 south at the N1 inbound. There was an accident on the N2 outbound after the ramp from Muway. The left shoulder is closed. At your Stellenberg interchange, there is some congestion. Please drive carefully. R300 north in a northbound direction, stationary vehicle on the R300 north at the ramp from the N2. Stellenbosch Arterial Road in a westbound direction in Kales River, slow-moving traffic towards Nooyensfontein. I also see there's some slow-moving traffic that is brewing at the bend when you are making your way up Solaris Pass on your way to Grabouw. There's some traffic in that direction as well. If you maybe know of anything else on the road, do let me know on the WhatsApp line 021 100 6936. I am Rochelle van der Merwe with your latest traffic update on Helderberg FM 93.6.
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0: something that people watching here on Helderberg FM 93.6, 14 minutes past 6 o'clock, and good morning. Welcome to the Timbald HFM Breakfast Show. 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
1: And I consider Shaw.
0: We're here to entertain and inform up until 9 a.m. And I don't know about you, Rochelle, but this Tuesday is very democratic. My cop, very demakar.
1: Yeah, mine functioneer op mijn slaap. So let's see how this goes.
0: Honestly, I overslept this morning and then I woke up and I felt like I was, you know, just some random being that was put down by some aliens in a random spot. I didn't know what was going on around me. I didn't know where things were. It was chaos this morning.
1: So you just transported from another realm?
0: Yes.
1: Up and down and here and there and everywhere and some demakar.
0: Yeah. And now it's like you saw and now I'm like, what is going on?
1: What am I actually supposed
0: what
1: to do?
0: What am I doing?
1: Yes. Yes, of course. Yes.
0: It's one of those Tuesdays. So you know what? If you are Tuesdaying like we Tuesday, it's okay. It is okay. It will be okay. We will get through this.
1: Alles gaan okay wees.
0: Alles gaan okay wees. Eventually.
1: Ja, ja.
0: Eventually. Ja. 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
1: Nasionaal in die Business Day berig, die kunsmis en plofstofgroep Omnia gaan moontlik aan die Johannesburgse effektebeurs onttrek nadat Solar SA 'n aanbod van R134.50 per aandeel gemaak het. 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
0: Moving over to Gauteng, the Star reports the seven suspects who appeared in court in connection with the Mfuleni electricity fraud case were each granted bail of 20,000 rand. They are allegedly involved in a fraud scheme worth millions of rands. Sowetan then reports the police's National Deputy Commissioner, Lieutenant General Tibelo Mosikili, says the killer or killers of the five women in Kempton Park must know that the police will apprehend them. And the Citizen leads with Women's Killer Dumping Ground. The paper also reports on the discovery of a fifth female body in the Kempton Park area and another incident where a woman escaped when a man attempted to kidnap her.
1: In die Weskaap die Burger berig oor die grie-ongeluk op die N1 naby Leeugamka waarin 21 mense oorlede is. 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
0: 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En toe kom ek agter, ou, oh, this was a thingiekie that they did now.
1: Ja, it was a wetenskap.
0: Ek wil graag weet wat dit was.
1: Yeah, I want to know the story behind the story.
0: I have to know. Yeah. Ons moet weet, Sia, asseblief vertel vir ons die storie.
1: Definitief, oom Rassie. 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
0: Moving over to KwaZulu-Natal, the witness in Pietermaritzburg reports the special investigating unit is probing security arrangements at the eThekwini municipality. And secondly, it reports on fears that a serial killer might be responsible for the murders of five women in Kempton Park. And finally, from Namibia, Republikein Ventuk reports a charcoal producer has been fined 8,000 rand for a veld fire that destroyed more than 10,000 hectares in the Omaruru district. And secondly, the paper writes the independent forecaster, Landwater, says rain and cold weather conditions may still occur in southern Namibia. yes, let's get straight into some good news. And there's always something interesting or fascinating and beautiful happening out there. And today we're staying on our very own continent of Africa. And there's this very young, inspiring entrepreneur from Kenya who is changing the classroom experience for deaf and hard of hearing students in a truly remarkable way. Kyk hier, ons mag nou nie allemaal al doof gewees het nie, of, you know, whatever. But we've had moments where we can't hear so lekker. It's not so lekker, okay? Mm. So in Kenya, there's an estimated 300 children living with, you know, hearing impairments, but only a fraction are enrolled in school. So compounding the challenge, the country is lacking a standardized sign language data set, making complex subjects like math and science incredibly difficult to teach. So this is where 22-year-old innovator Nora Kimati comes in. She founded a startup called Zero Bionic. And this is to build something extraordinary. A robotic hand that translates a teacher's spoken voice into sign language in real time.
1: Oh, wow.
0: How insane and incredible
1: goodness
0: is that? So each mechanical hand is 3D printed from recycled plastic litter, which makes this 10 times better, costs about $350, and can run for 3 years without maintenance. Keiki, longevity, I'm here for it. Because building the mechanics was only half the battle, Nora's team worked directly with deaf educators using an electro-lined bodysuit to map natural movements and build a brand new sign language data set from scratch. Now it's boasting a 92% accuracy rating and it's already active in dozens of classrooms. And these robotic hands are allowing students to learn seamlessly even when their teachers don't know sign language. This is basically just proof that brilliant minds are reshaping education across the continent. And I love this. This is some incredible, innovative work. There's some, you know, environmental business in here as well, because, come on, a recycled plastic litter. And I love the fact that, you know, the kids, they're innovative, man.
1: I absolutely am crazy about this, and the fact that we have taken technology. So some people have taken technology and they've made the worst of it.
0: Yes.
1: And some people are where we are now as the world in general have taken the technology and they've used it for the good. They've now built something that has never been there. Mm. And they've opened up so many more worlds, so many more opportunities for children. This is absolutely fantastic. My brain can't even comprehend this. Imagine, you know, you're a normal teacher, you teaching just, you know, all the children in the class. You've got two or three deaf students and you've got this mechanical hand that's just going all the way, signing away.
0: Yeah, and I think what is great as well, because personally for myself, like how I taught myself to read English was ek het 7de laan gekyk dat ek die subtitles gelees. So imagine, you know, you as somebody doesn't know sign language, hearing the word and seeing the sign and then in that way kind of learning sign language.
1: That's very true for the other students.
0: Yeah.
1: That's very true. So now it's basically a 2-in-1.
0: It's a 2-in-1. It's a win-win situation.
1: Yeah.
0: I'm here for it. And it's absolutely lovely seeing innovation like this, you know, on our very own continent. But stay tuned for more great music. For now, Irene Louise van Wyk and Bobby van Jaarsveld, shut up and soon, mate.
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0: Good morning, I'm Wilnay van der Rooyen with your news headlines at 6:30. The head of the National Prosecuting Authority says corruption and maladministration remain major threats. The National Kusatu Congress is stalled over disputed credentials and leadership issues, and the Gauteng Community Safety Committee urges the public to help solve the Kempton Park murders. 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
3: Good morning, it is 6:30. Taking a look at your traffic. In the Helderberg, all the traffic seems free-flowing. No problems or obstructions at this moment. Outside of the Helderberg, some congestion on the N7 south at the ramp from the N1 outbound. All lanes are open. There was an accident on the N2 outbound at the ramp from Rhodes Drive. All lanes are open. Slow-moving traffic towards the Mowbray Main Road exit that is on the N2 towards Cape Town. On the N1, slow-moving traffic towards Sable Road. And then also there was an accident on the N2 outbound after the ramp from Muway. The left shoulder is closed. Some congestion on the R300 ramp to the N1 inbound. That is your Stellenberg interchange. Please drive carefully. Please remember that it is raining, wet weather conditions, so keep a safe following distance. And remember to switch on your headlights. If you maybe know of anything else on the road, do let me know on the WhatsApp line 021 100 6936. I am Rochelle van der Merwe with your latest traffic update on Helderberg FM 93.6.
0: Then quickly looking at your weather for today. Currently right now in the Helderberg, it's about 14 degrees Celsius and it is mostly cloudy. There's some noticeable humidity and it is breezy, 26 kilometers per hour in the southern direction. Now, according to my weather app, you can expect winds of up to 40 kilometers per hour today. Now, for the rest of the day, it will be windy with rain developing in the afternoon. You can expect highs of 16 to 18. Degrees Celsius and a lows of 10 degrees. Also, like I mentioned, rain likely this afternoon. So just to recap, as of right now, 14 degrees Celsius, mostly cloudy. There's some noticeable humidity and it is windy or breezy, 26 kilometers per hour in the southern direction. Now for the rest of the day, you can expect some wind with rain developing in the afternoon and highs of 16 to 18 degrees Celsius and lows of 10 to 9 degrees Celsius. But stick around, your breakfast triple play is currently cooking. But for now, it's good luck with Last Deep Breath.
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0: It's Will Young with Jealousy here on Helderberg FM 93.6. We also had Majosi with Hold Tight, Nolly Vans and Tashai Het Jy Iemand.
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0: 45 minutes past 6 o'clock if you just tuned in. Good morning. Welcome to the Timbald HFM Breakfast Show. Happy Tuesday. You know what? Let us shake off the midweek blues before they even arrive. Rochelle and mine decided to come very early this morning, but we're shaking it off right now with a Lekker Breakfast Triple Play. And today's Triple Play is all about songs that didn't just climb the charts. They carried quirky stories, unexpected twists, and a whole lot of fun. We've got three decades, three tracks, and one mission: to make your Tuesday feel fantastic.
2: 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The song was originally written and recorded by Neil Diamond back in 1967. UB40 only discovered it when one of the band members picked it off a compilation album by accident. The rap section in the middle wasn't even planned. Astro improvised it live, and it was so good that kept it in the final version that freestyle helped turn the track into a global anthem.
0: Then we're going to move over to 1993, and it's giving us Billy Joel's River of Dreams, reaching number 3 on the Billboard Hot 100, making it his last big pop hit. Now, Billy Joel actually painted the album cover himself. Oh, okay, didn't know. So the artwork you see on the record is his own brushwork. I love a creative person. Now, he said the song came to him in a dream, and the painting was his way of capturing that vision. So when you listen, you're literally stepping into Billy's dream world.
2: And finally, in 2003, brought us Blue Cantrell's Breathe featuring Sean Paul Sheen. Hi. It hit number 1 in the UK and became her biggest international success. The song samples Dr. Dre's What's the Difference, but Blue originally recorded it without realizing the sample clearance would be tricky. When Dre gave the green light, it gave the track that edgy hip-hop flavor, and then Sean Paul featured pushed it into global territory. A perfect blend of R&B, reggae, and rap.
0: And the fact is, Sean Paul is coming to South Africa.
2: I saw.
0: And I'm like, I need to make a plan. My sister and I need to go. We have to go. I don't know where we're going to get the money, but we have to go.
2: Going is going.
0: Yeah. So somebody, if you know about a competition or something, hit me up now. I want to take my sister for Christmas. That's unbelievable. So there you have it. UB40 turned a Neil Diamond ballad into a reggae classic with a freestyle twist. Billy Joe painting his own dream into a hit, and Blue Cantrell borrowing a Dre beat to make her biggest anthem. That's your Tuesday Breakfast Triple Play on Helderberg FM. 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Keep smiling, keep grooving, and let's make Tuesday feel funky.
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0: 14 minutes past 7 o'clock, which means it is time for a battle. 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Now, happy Tuesday. It's basically time to turn up the radio and kick your morning into high gear, because today's Schmidhauser breakfast battle is putting two massive late 2000s breakup pop icons head to head. Now, both of these career-defining anthems hit the world on this exact week in September, one bringing some country pop fairy tales to the global stage, while the other introduced the teenage superstar under her own name for the very first time. So let us meet our Tuesday contenders.
2: In corner number one, written on her bedroom floor in just 20 minutes. Wait, where's I?
0: There's you.
2: There's you. Yes, thank you. In corner number one, released in September 15, 2008 as the lead single from Fearless, it is Taylor Swift with Love Story. Written on her bedroom floor in just 20 minutes after her family and friends disapproved of a guy she had a crush on, Taylor drew inspiration from Shakespeare's Romeo and Juliet. But instead of a tragedy, she rewrote the ending with a fairy tale proposal. It became an absolute... I didn't know that. That's how the song came to be?
0: Yeah.
2: Wow. It became an absolute global juggernaut, selling over 18 million copies worldwide, becoming the first country song to hit number one on the mainstream pop chart and spawning the iconic Taylor's version re-recording years later. So if you're singing along to the ultimate country pop romance on your drive to work, corner number one needs your vote.

But then standing in corner number two, released as her debut single in September, it's Miley Cyrus with See You Again. Now, this is actually credited under her birth name, Destiny Hope Cyrus. And this dance rock track was the song that transitioned transitioned Miley from Disney Channel star to full-blown global pop artist. Now, here's some crazy behind-the-scenes fact. Because Miley originally almost rejected the track, telling producers, "I don't really like it that much. It's just okay." Before she actually heard the final mix, and then she changed her mind. So it went on to sell over 3 million copies in the US alone, peaking in the Billboard Top 10 and proving that the world that Miley was here to stay. Now, if this high-tempo 2000s dance rock hit gets your Tuesday moving, corner number two takes your vote.

0: Oh my word, this is taking me back to my childhood.
1: Many, many, many, many moons ago.
0: Yeah.
1: All the moons have risen and they have gone down and they are coming again.
0: Yeah.
1: Diana.
0: Yes.
1: Two September 15th breakout smashes, but only one can take today's Schmidhauser Breakfast Battle Crown. Are you crowning the country pop queen with a Team Love Story Taylor Swift? Or are you cranking up the dance rock energy with Team See You Again Miley Cyrus?

0: I actually find it funny because Miley Cyrus has obviously changed her name to just Miley. And in this very song, See You Again, she literally says when this dude in the story asks, you know, what's going on? And then her best friend says, oh, she's just being Miley. And then when she changed her name, we were like, oh, it's just Miley. So, Linger. Holderberg, WhatsApp line is open, 021-100-693-6. Team Love Story or Team See You Again. Let us know. But for now, Dippie Sangskille, Inge Twee, Sensasie Remix.
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is die Pisang Skille Inge 2, die sensasie remix hier op Helderberg FM. And just a friendly reminder, we've got your breakfast battle currently ongoing. Taylor Swift with Love Story versus Miley Cyrus with See You Again.

So let us know on the WhatsApp line 021-100-693-6. Team Love Story or Team See You Again, let us know. But for now, Jason Derulo is here to take you dancing. Elder.

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0: Goeiemôre, ek is Wilnay van der Rooyen met jou nuushooftrekke om 31 minute oor 7. 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Wêreldatletiek handhaaf sy verbod op Rusland en Belarus. Bly ingeskakel op Helderberg FM vir die volle bulletin om 8:00.
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4: 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De Jong's Panel Beating Centre, the name you can rely on. In die Helderberg vanoggend is daar stadige bewegende verkeer op Broadlands Road. 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Op die M5 in Rondebosch, noordelike rigting, stadige bewegende verkeer na die N2 snelweg. 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
0: Then it's time to get into your Schmidhauser Breakfast Battle winner this morning. Put two pop icons up against each other. Basically, I want to say in some way their debut songs, the songs that really got them out there. You had the choice between Taylor Swift's Love Story and Miley Cyrus's See You Again. So let us see how you voted this morning. Ons eerste boodskap kom van Marty.
5: Hallo julle, ek stem vir Taylor Swift, Love Story, bye.
0: A vote vir Taylor Swift is a love story. Dan van Aina, sy sê, môre, ek kies nommer 2, See You Again. 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So ons het a vote vir elkeen so ver. 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Would you have expected this, Rochelle?
4: No. No, I would have actually thought Team Miley would have won.
0: Yeah. But you know what? Something I've realized, a lot of people actually don't know that Miley song.
4: Oh, that's also true.
0: Yeah.
4: It's maybe just the Miley fans.
0: Yeah. Like the OG Miley Hannah Montana fans.
4: Fans, yes.
0: But you know what?
4: Love story it is.
0: Love story it is. 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
2: Tune in tonight at 6 p.m. for a live discussion with City of Cape Town Deputy Mayor Eddie Andrews right here on Helderberg FM. We'll be talking about affordable rental housing, how the city is supporting early childhood development ECD centres, as well as the exciting upgrades taking place at beachfronts across Cape Town. 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Don't miss it.
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0: 48 minutes past 7 o'clock, and it's time to get those brains working because it's time for a random fact of the day. Now, last night I came across this TV show, and I've never watched it before, but it seemed interesting. It's some sewing challenge competition, whatchamacall thingy.
2: What?
0: Yeah. And it was super fascinating. Loved it. It was a, basically a sari like challenge, and they had to incorporate, you know, like the details or like, you know, the whole history of what a sari is into their outfit that they designed. There's a time limit. All of that. Loved it. Cannot wait to watch the next episode. Or that was already season 10, so I was like, I've got 10 seasons to watch. But anyway, that sent me down a rabbit hole of finding out a little bit more about, you know, sewing and, you know, fabrics and stuff like that. And we've all seen those high-end designer labels with those eye-watering prices. To this day, I still don't understand why, but okay. Okay, now if you're looking for the absolute king of luxury fabrics, you can forget about silk or cashmere. There's a natural wool, apparently, that is so rare that a single coat can set you back $20,000. One coat.
2: Mm. Yeah, it sounds lovely.
0: Lovely, you know, just over 350

0: up in the extreme conditions of the Andes Mountains in Peru. Now, vicuña wool is officially the finest and softest natural fiber on Earth. But here's the kicker. Vicuñas cannot be domesticated or farmed in captivity. Okay? And they can only be shorn once every 3 years. So on top of that, a single animal yields just 500 grams of wool at a time.
1: Ay, mia.
0: Meaning it takes the fleece of up to 30 wild vicuñas to make just one single coat.
1: Well, in daai geval sal die price tag moet styg van 350,000 na so 600,000.
0: Dan kyk hier nee, this is insane. I was like, and they're so cute. I want to go Google them. So, back in the day, Incan royalty considered vicuña wool sacred, and only kings were allowed to wear it. I think they were the only ones that could afford it anyway. So, today, it is strictly protected by international conservation laws to prevent poaching, also keeping it the rarest and most expensive natural fabric in human history. I'm very glad that, you know, they're doing a whole lot of conservation about this as well. Imagine jy het nou 'n vicuña in jou agterplaas. Hy is baie geld werd.
1: Hy is baie geld werd, maar hy is net 500 gram.
0: Ja. Wolle. And also apparently they can't be domesticated. Ja. I don't know why. But yeah. So if you are putting on a cozy fleece jacket this morning, you know what? Wear it with pride. You just saved yourself a third of a million rand, okay?
1: Ja, ek weet nie. Well, daar is mense wat nie omgee.
0: Yeah, apparently.
1: You know, 350,000 rand vir 'n baantjie is klein geld. 30,000 rand vir 'n paar skoene, niks. 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
0: Ja, jy bly net daar waar jy is.
1: Het jy al so gevoel in die winkel?
0: So baie.
1: It's like, you are gorgeous and you will look fabulous on my amazing bod. But no.
0: Yeah.
1: At 800 rand or 1,200 rand, definitely
0: I'm
1: not.
0: I'm okay. 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
1: Ja, ouma moet my braai. 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Have you ever listened to the music they play?
0: I can't. I want to literally throw up and I want to lose my mind. So I usually, when I do go to shops, I like to take my pair of earphones with. Otherwise, I get overstimulated. It's too much for me.
1: So I did a whole shop run yesterday. I went to so many shops for so many things. And then in the meantime, I have a sick dog. So now, when I went into the one shop, I kid you not, they were playing the most rustic music. I felt like I wanted to ask them, sorry, excuse, het jy vir my 'n beekie en 'n kombersie? Want hierdie is baie calming music.
0: Yeah.
1: And then I went into another shop later the afternoon and it sounded like something like metal.
0: Kyk hier nee, jy kry ook winkels nee wat heel party Saterdag aand vibe en is I'm like, guys, it's 9 o'clock in the morning. Like, rustig.
1: Ja, daar was nou nogal vir my. Maar, gepraat van winkels, dinge, alles. 350,000 rand vir 'n vicuña wolletjie. a yes.
0: Yeah, I'm okay, thank you.

0: you. 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
0: why not?
1: Or like 7 trillion rand, I would totally buy myself. 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
0: Die vakuna.
1: Ek wil van Kookaloo. 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
0: I'm gonna show you a photo and then you're gonna be like, yes, you're coming home with me now. Mm. But let's get back to the music for now with Katie Tunstall. Suddenly I See You.
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0: 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Also, het ook vir twee ek sweer gehad in Duran Duran's So Ordinary World.
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0: Long before shortcuts existed, there was patience, skill, and time. 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
0: Good morning, I am Wilnay van der Rooyen with your news headlines at 32 minutes past 8. Minister Gondwana says infrastructure investment is central to economic growth. The Workers and Socialist Party says the SACP's election campaign represents ANC policies, and the US minority leader calls for immediate congressional action to regulate artificial intelligence. 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
4: A good morning. It is 27 minutes before 9. Let's take a look at your traffic. In the Helderberg this morning, the only thing I can see is some slow-moving traffic on Broadway Boulevard in Strand that is passing the fire station in Strand. Also on the N2 outbound, slow-moving traffic from Victoria Street all the way up to Strand Industria. If you maybe know of anything else in the Helderberg area or outside of the Helderberg area, do let me know on the WhatsApp line 021 100 6936. But first, let's take a look outside of the Helderberg. On the M3 inbound in Cape Town, slow-moving traffic towards Hospital Bend. Stationary vehicle on the R300 south after the ramp from Hindle Road, the left shoulder is blocked. On the N1 inbound towards Cape Town, slow-moving traffic approaching city centre. On the Black River Parkway south M5 south ramp, there is some congestion. Like I said, if you maybe know of anything else, do let me know on the WhatsApp line 021 100 6936. I am Rushal van der Merwe with your latest traffic update on Helderberg FM 93.6.
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2: Dis weer tyd vir een van die grootste geleenthede van die jaar, Helderberg Gemeente se Bazaar. 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
0: 46 minutes past 8 o'clock. It's unfortunately time for Rochelle and myself to say goodbye and farewell. We'll obviously be back tomorrow morning between 6 and 9. En al wat ek weet is, hopelik kry ons slaap en dat Woofie beter is.
2: Ja, self. Ek is nou... 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
0: Honestly, ons kom net weer terug by die gesprek. 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How does it feel to actually have a kid?
2: Yeah, I don't know. 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Yeah. 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
2: Like this.
0: Besties.
2: Peas in a pod.
0: So ja, as jy sien wil nou, eet goeders wat sy nie moet eet, jy weet net wil nou stres. Mm. Wat omtrent soos elke dag is. But anyway, let's not get into that conversation. Marilise, hello.
3: Hello.
0: How are you doing?
3: Good, thank you.
0: Better than not tee mekaar today.
3: Yeah, no, today I feel, yesterday I felt tee mekaar. Today I feel better.
0: Okay, so jy het ons aangesteek met tee mekaar.
3: Sorry.
2: doen jy stress eating? Or
3: yes,
2: no eating?
3: Yes, of course. No, stress eating for sure.
2: Stress eating, okay.
3: Yeah.
2: Struggles.
3: No, I wish I was that person who's like, I'm so stressed, I can't eat anything.
0: No,
3: can't relate. It's never been me.
2: I can't. My verloofde is so. As I net effenkie stressed, dan eet hy niks. And I'm like, please teach me your ways.
3: And unfortunately, I don't know if you hear the same, but like, past Marilise thinks about this, and so when I open the fridge, there's only ingredients, there's no food.
2: Yes.
3: So then when I want to I actually have to make effort to make something or cook something, and then, I don't know.
0: You actually do that? I go to the shop then.
2: No, I'm not that desperate.
3: I trained myself out of that one. I did that in university. It did not end well.
2: Yeah. I'm not that desperate. I'll be standing in front of the fridge and be like,
3: girl dinner, a slice of cheese and some gherkins. There I go.
2: That is exactly what I wanted to say.
0: I'm gonna eat three grapes.
2: Yes.
0: But what's happening on office hours this morning?
3: We're gonna play a game of Cinema Cryptics, and then Theorix comes in for Silver and Gold Not Old just after 10 o'clock, so there'll be some golden oldies in the mix.
0: Ooh, yeah. Lekker. All the lekker things are happening on office hours. You definitely gotta stay tuned.
2: Van my kant af moet jy 'n heerlike, ongelooflike dinsdag hê. Van daai koppie koffie, vat 'n beskuitjie saam. En ach, let's throw in there for the works and the if nots and the maybes, a pocky jelly tots, I don't know. Whatever floats your boat on this Tuesday. Jy moet 'n heerlike dag hê. Ek sien jou môreoggend tussen 6 en 9. Arrivari.
0: Arrivari. That's all we have time for today on HFM Breakfast powered by Timbuld Somerset West. 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

0: Min Jeanette met 40 en 1. 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
0: Minister Gordon Wana says infrastructure investment is central to economic growth, and the Workers and Socialist Party says the SACP's election campaign represents ANC policies. Good morning. My name is Marie-Lise du Plessis. Minister of Finance Enoch Gordon Wana says higher levels of infrastructure investment are central to raising the prevailing low levels of economic growth. South Africa's gross domestic product contracted by 0.2% in the second quarter of this year. Government is looking to invest 1 trillion rand directly in infrastructure over the next 3 years, while also unlocking private sector participation in areas such as grid development, logistics and water. Gordon Wana says the infrastructure backlog represents a growth opportunity that is not constrained primarily by financial resources, but by the capacity to implement. The Workers and Socialist Party says the South African Communist Party's decision to contest the upcoming local government elections independently is a step in the right direction. However, it cautions that the SACP's continuation of tripartite alliance with the ANC is today the single most important obstacle to working class unity. The Workers and Socialist Party's Mamtwele Sebai says SACP's election platforms barely represent any radical rupture with current ANC policies.
3: Its conference of the left is not the conference that will unify the working class in struggle and forge a united front we need between organized labor communities and the youth into a united stream of resistance against neoliberal austerity, but also a capitalist offensive. The SACP's program doesn't offer a working class emancipation.
0: In new international news this morning, U.S. House Minority Leader Hakeem Jeffries has called to Congress to take steps to regulate artificial intelligence, saying the safety and the well-being of the American people must be protected. This is amid top leaders in the AI industry urging a more cautious approach to the development of the technology, warning that it could eradicate humanity if left unchecked. Jeffries says the American people must be able to experience the benefit of artificial intelligence without being subjected to the very real and dangerous downsides.
4: The explosive growth of artificial intelligence and the challenges that are therein presented, that's not a hoax. It's very real, despite what Donald Trump has to say about that issue as well. And it requires decisive congressional action immediately.
0: In your sporting news this morning, we're taking a look at football. South Africa have 4 clubs in the second round of the African Club competition after weekend victories for Orlando Pirates and Durban City. Defending African champions Mamelodi Sundowns and Kaizer Chiefs had already received byes into the second round. Pirates will face Namibia's African Stars, while Sundowns meet Angola's Wiliete in the Champions League. In the Confederation Cup, Chiefs take on Zambia's Red Arrows, and Durban City will face Mauritius Club's AS Port Louis 2000. The second round ties will decide which teams reach the lucrative group stages in November. Finally, taking a look at your financial indicators for today, the dollar trades at 16 rand 27 cents and the euro at 18 rand 77 cents. One British pound costs 21 rand 94 cents and Bitcoin trades at $77,618. Gold sells at $4,303.25 a fine ounce, and Brent crude oil is quoted at $108.63 a barrel. Your top story in Helderberg FM News for 9 o'clock this morning. Minister of Finance Enoch Godongwana says higher levels of infrastructure investment are central to raising the prevailing low levels of economic growth. In your weather forecast for today, a cold and rainy day expected in the Helderberg, with Strand, Somerset West and Gordons Bay reaching a maximum of 16 degrees, Grabouw 13, Stellenbosch 16 and Cape Town 16 degrees. For Helderberg FM News, I'm Arlise de Plessis.
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0: Let's take a look at your roads this morning. I've got some backed up traffic and delays expected throughout this estate area of Somerset West. This is off of Main Road, Somerset West, across Andrews Pretoria Street and down, running parallel with Bright Street this morning. You can expect some delays, so please be aware of that. Van Riebeek Road around the Weybridge area is also quite delayed this morning. Broadway Boulevard, travelling past the Strand Fire Station and Strand Industrial area, through George Park, is also quite backed up, so please take that into account this morning. The rest of Strand and Gordons Bay seems generally free-flowing. I've not got any issues on Solari's Pass at the moment. Wet weather conditions and heavy winds to be expected on the roads this morning, so please add extra travel time to your journey. Keep a safe following distance and turn those headlights on this morning. Looking outside of the Helderberg on the N2 outbound, a stationary vehicle at Kales River Road exit. That's the R300 eastbound, so just be aware of that. On the N2 inbound, a stationary vehicle at Kromboom Parkway. That's the M5 north off ramp. All lanes are open, but please just drive carefully in that area. I've also got in Roodebloem Road off ramp at the N2 inbound, a stationary vehicle that's causing some delays this morning. Congestion expected on the N1 outbound. Outbound at Nelson Mandela Drive, all lanes seem to be open, so just be careful in that area. And then I'm seeing roadworks on the N1 inbound at Mike Pienaar Boulevard on the left shoulder there as well. If you're seeing anything else while you're out and about, please let me know. 021 100 6936. Make sure you're taking care of yourself on the roads. Add that extra travel time so you're not feeling rushed when you encounter some slower than usual traffic this morning. And if you see anything else, let me know. 021 100 6936.
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0: Good morning. It is 10 minutes past 9 o'clock. You tune into Office Hours. A pleasure for me to be hanging out with you on this chilly Tuesday. I've got lots of music to hopefully warm up the vibes in your office and keep you focused and productive. We'll also play a game of Cinema Cryptics. Let's put your movie knowledge to the test and see if you can beat the Cinema Cryptics machine this morning. That with music from Pitbull and Neo, The Time of Our Lives, Natalie Imbruglia with Torn, some Joe Black, The Openbaring, and Dominique Fike's Mona Lisa. But we kick it off with One Republic. This one's called Need Your Love.

0: 'n lekker liedjie van Joe Black, die openbaring. Voor dit Natalie and Bruglia met Torn. Welcome to Office Hours. A pleasure to be hanging out with you on this Tuesday. My name's Marilise. If we just met, hello. It's very nice to meet you. Thank you for spending some time with me this morning. We're kicking off the show with a game of Cinema Cryptics where we put your and my movie knowledge to the test. Can we identify a riddle? Break down a riddle rather to identify the title of a movie. That is the question this morning. I'm gonna hit go here on the Cinema Cryptics machine. Listen closely.
1: Cinema Cryptics. A socially withdrawn teenager moves to a rainy, secluded town and becomes obsessive with an elusive, mysterious high school student with a massive secret. Despite his predatory impulses, physical coldness, and a bizarre family dynamic, she enters an unstable relationship that attracts a violent nomadic hunting pack intending to kill her.
0: An interesting one. It feels like the Cinema Cryptics machine struggled with some words in that one. I usually need a second round of clues to help me through this, but if you have any ideas as to what the movie is, 021-100-6936. Play along. I will play the clue for you again later if you like me and you need a second listen. But if you already have some ideas, let's brainstorm together on the WhatsApp line, 021-100-6936.
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0: Dr. Victor and the Rasta Rebels, I love to truck ahead of that. Dominic Fike with Mona Lisa. Welcome to Office Hours. We're playing a game of Cinema Cryptics. Why don't you play along with us? Listen closely to this clue, and if you know what the title of the movie is, send it through to us on the WhatsApp line 021 100 6936.
1: A socially withdrawn teenager moves to a rainy, secluded town and becomes obsessed with an elusive, mysterious high school student with a massive secret. Despite his predatory impulses, physical coldness, and a bizarre family dynamic, she enters an unstable relationship that attracts a violent nomadic hunting pack intending to kill her.
0: Intending to kill her. Ooh, very sinister from the Cinema Cryptics machine this morning. Do you have any ideas what the movie is? Let me know. 021 100 6936. Some context clues coming your way in the next few minutes.
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0: Good morning. In your news headlines for 10 o'clock this morning, the DA says Tshwane Mayor Nasipi Moyo's decision to unilaterally disconnect electricity to a reservoir owned by Johannesburg Water in Centurion is reckless and irresponsible. This is over an outstanding debt of 62 million rand. In international news, U.S. House Minority Leader Hakeem Jeffries has called on Congress to take steps to regulate artificial intelligence, saying the safety and well-being of the American people must be protected. This is amid top leaders in the AI industry urging a more cautious approach to the development of the technology. And in your sporting news, we're taking a look at soccer. South Africa will have four clubs in the second round of the African club competition after weekend victories for Orlando Pirates and Durban City. Defending African champions Mamelodi Sundowns and Kaizer Chiefs had already received byes into the second round. Stay tuned for the full bulletin at 10 o'clock.
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0: It's Steve Trimby Optometrist's 41st birthday and you get the presents. 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

0: It's the fine young cannibal. She drives me crazy. That brings us to 9:45. Good morning. Welcome to Office Hours. We're playing a game of Cinema Cryptics this morning. Let's see if you and I can work out what the movie is. Here is the clue for you for a final time this morning.
1: Cinema Cryptics. A socially withdrawn teenager moves to a rainy, secluded town and becomes obsessed with an elusive, mysterious high school student with a massive secret. Despite his predatory impulses, physical coldness, and a bizarre family dynamic, she enters an unstable relationship that attracts a violent, nomadic hunting pack intending to kill her.
0: All right, if that hasn't quite helped you get to the answer this morning, here are some context clues to hopefully help you figure out what the title of the movie is for this morning. Our three context clues are forks, glitter, and baseball. Forks, glitter, and baseball. If that helps you at all this morning get to the right answer, please send it through to me. 021-100-6936. I would love to see if you and I can beat the Cinema Cryptics machine this morning. So send through those WhatsApps, your answer coming your way in the next 5 minutes.
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0: James Morrison and Nelly Furtado. It's Broken Strings. That brings us to 8 minutes to 10 o'clock. Let's get your answer for the Cinema Cryptics machine this morning. An interesting one with some weird context clues that include forks, glitter, and baseball. We only got one correct answer on the WhatsApp line this morning, and that's Nadia K coming through with the right answer. The film for Cinema Cryptics this morning was Twilight, a 2008 movie based on the book series that stars Kristen Stewart, Robert Pattinson, Taylor Lautner, and so many other massive talents that went on to have some beautiful careers in acting. But yes, a movie that I think most people watch now with a little bit of cringe and a little bit of nostalgia all mixed in together. An interesting one for our Cinema Cryptics this morning. We were talking about film franchises yesterday, and I said Hunger Games was a surprisingly good one, even in my adulthood. I don't know if Twilight will elicit the same kind of feelings for the series, but nonetheless, certainly one that defined my teenage years in high school. A fascinating movie for our Cinema Cryptics this morning. Nadia, congratulations on getting the answer right. Play along with us. We'll do it again later on in the week. Some Cinema Cryptics. Let's beat the machine. Come on.
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0: It's Shawn Mendes. Why? That closes out our first hour of the show. Welcome to 10 o'clock on this Tuesday morning.
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0: Minister Gordhan-Wana says infrastructure investment is central to economic growth, and the US minority leader calls for immediate congressional action to regulate artificial intelligence. Good morning. My name is Marlies de Plessis. Minister of Finance Enoch Gordhan-Wana says higher levels of infrastructure investment are central to raising the prevailing low levels of economic growth. South Africa's gross domestic product contracted by 0.2% in the second quarter of this year. Government is looking to invest 1 trillion rand directly in infrastructure over the next 3 years, while also unlocking private sector participation in areas such as grid development, logistics and water. Gordhan-Wana says the infrastructure backlog represents a growth opportunity that is not constrained primarily by financial resources, but by the capacity to implement. The DA says Tshwane Mayor Nasipi Moya's decision to unilaterally disconnect electricity to a reservoir owned by Johannesburg Water in Centurion is reckless and irresponsible. This is over an outstanding debt of 62 million rand. The disconnection forms part of the Metro's ongoing Tshwane Yatima revenue collection operation targeting defaulting customers, including government entities. The DA, Stephen Moore, says the issue is not the need for the repayment of debt owed to Tshwane, but Moya's reckless interference with an already constrained infrastructure system.
3: The debt must be addressed, but cutting power to critical water infrastructure during a water crisis is reckless. Johannesburg Water says some systems may need up to 2 weeks of uninterrupted supply to recover. Mayor Moya must restore the electricity immediately and use the proper intergovernmental channels to resolve this dispute.
0: In international news, U.S. House Minority Leader Hakeem Jeffries has called on Congress to take steps to regulate artificial intelligence, saying the safety and well-being of the American people must be protected. This is amid top leaders in the AI industry urging a more cautious approach to the development of the technology, warning that it could eradicate humanity if left unchecked. Jeffries says the American people must be able to experience the benefits of artificial intelligence without being subjected to the very real and dangerous downsides.
4: The explosive growth of artificial intelligence and the challenges that are therein presented, that's not a hoax. It's very real, despite what Donald Trump has to say about that issue as well. And it requires decisive congressional action immediately.
0: In your sporting news this morning, we're taking a look at soccer. South Africa will have 4 clubs in the second round of the African club competition after weekend victories for Orlando Pirates and Durban City. Defending African champions Mamelodi Sundowns and Kaizer Chiefs had already received byes into the second round. Pirates will face Namibia's African Stars, while Sundowns meet Angola's Wiliete in the Champions League. In the Confederation Cup, Chiefs take on Zambia's Red Arrows, and Durban City face Mauritius club AS Port Louis 2000. The second round ties will decide which teams reach the lucrative group stages in November. Finally, taking a look at your financial indicators for today. The dollar trades at 16 rand 27 cents and the euro at 18 rand 77 cents. One British pound costs 21 rand 94 cents and Bitcoin trades at $77,618. Gold sells at $4,303.25 a fine ounce, and Brent crude oil is quoted at $108.63 a barrel. Your top story in Helderberg FM News for 10 o'clock this morning. Minister of Finance Enoch Gordhan-Wana says higher levels of infrastructure investment are central to raising the prevailing low levels of economic growth. In your weather forecast for today, a cold and rainy day in the Helderberg with Strand, Somerset West and Gordons Bay reaching a maximum of 16 degrees, Grabouw 13, Stellenbosch 16 and Cape Town 16 degrees. For Helderberg FM News, I'm Marlies de Plessis.
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0: Let's take a look at your roads this morning. Backed up traffic mounting on Victoria Street at the end to Victoria Street intersection, with delays in the direction of Somerset West this morning. Please avoid this intersection if you can. I've also got delays off of the end to into Strand Industria, Gans Shopping Centre, which is Fabric Street, and the side street into Strand Industria this morning. At the bottom of Main Road Strand, where it crosses Broadway Boulevard and heads down towards Gordon Bay Drive, I've got some major traffic and delays in both directions of Main Road Strand. Please avoid this area if you can, or add extra travel time to your journey. There seems to be some bumper-to-bumper traffic in that area. Gordon's Bay is generally free-flowing, with a little bit of backed-up traffic through Mansfield Industria area, but nothing major to report on. Solaris Pass also free-flowing at the moment. If I've missed anything, please let me know. 021 100 6936. I am seeing a bit of backed up traffic around Somerset Country Estate in Somerset West. This is heading down towards the N2 intersection around Somerset Crossing Shopping Centre area, where the BP is on the N2. There seems to be some backed up traffic and delays in that area, so just keep that in mind. Looking outside of the Helderberg quickly, there is an obstruction or a hazard on the road. That's on the N2 outbound at the Engine 1 stop this morning. Please be careful just here outside of the Helderberg. On Durban Road, the N1 outbound, there was an accident at that Durban Road exit that is causing some delays this morning. Please make way for first responders. I've also got roadworks on the N1 outbound at Jan van Riebeck Drive off ramp. The left shoulder is obstructed. And then the Sable Road, Sable Service Road exit, the Wingfield interchange, has roadworks taking place this morning that is causing some delays. So please keep that in mind. If you're seeing anything else while you're out and about, let me know. 021 100 6936.
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0: Good morning. Welcome to Office Hours. It's 9 minutes past 10 o'clock. Thea Ricks joining me in the next few for some silver and gold, not old, proudly brought to you by Blue Crane Funerals. We've got some golden oldies lined up and, of course, a very interesting conversation. So please do stick around for that. And remember that you can vote for your song of choice and pop us a message on 021 100 6936. In the meantime, some Olivia Rodrigo with Drop Dead.

0: It's Cyril with Stumbling In. That brings us to 6 minutes to 11 o'clock. Your news at the top of the hour and more music from Josh Wanty and Connor Maynard coming your way in the next few minutes. So keep it locked right here on Office Hours with myself, Marlies.
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0: Tune in tonight at 6 p.m. for a live discussion with City of Cape Town Deputy Mayor Eddie Andrews right here on Helderberg FM. We'll be talking about affordable rental housing, how the city is supporting early childhood development centres, as well as the exciting upgrades taking place at beachfronts across Cape Town. That's tonight at 6 p.m. right here on Helderberg FM with the City of Cape Town Deputy Mayor Eddie Andrews. Don't miss it.
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0: Erin Louise van Wyk en Liesel Pieters met vrou wat ons bring in die derde uur van die program in. Dis 1 minuut na 11 en ek het jou nuus.
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0: Gwere Mantashe says Kusatu must emerge from its Congress more united. And in cricket news, England's coach Brendan McCullum believes mentor Kevin Peterson will rejuvenate the team. Good morning. My name is Marlies du Plessis. ANC National Chairperson Gwere Mantashe says Union Federation Kusatu must work to resolve its internal matters at its 15th National Congress. The Congress descended into chaos in Midrand, Johannesburg yesterday due to infighting and the suspension of Deputy President Mike Shingange. Nehawu withdrew its support from Shingange despite being the Union's president. While NUM, Samwu, Denosa and Sakwu continued to back him. Mantashe says Kusatu must emerge stronger and more united.
3: It is up to the current leadership to get their heads together, resolve problems, deal with their differences, sort the problem out, continue with the Congress of the Federation so that the Federation is better after this Congress than yesterday.
0: AfriForum says the National Water Act does not make redress a separate requirement that must be met before a water license application can be considered. The organization is challenging a requirement on the Department of Water and Sanitation's online system for applicants to show how their proposed water use will address past racial and gender discrimination. AfriForum's Marie de Waal says the requirement could affect investment, jobs and productive water use.
4: A mechanical application of the factors to be considered during a water use license application can lead to absurd and detrimental outcomes. It is precisely for this reason that the National Water Act does not assign a fixed weight or sequence to individual factors, but rather requires that the circumstances of each application be assessed in context.
0: In international news this morning, Apple TV's horror comedy Widow's Bay dominated the 78th Emmy Awards held in Los Angeles, winning 14 awards, including Best Comedy Series and Supporting Actress for Cato Flynn. Matthew Rice became the first actor in Emmy history to win multiple lead actor awards for performances in different shows in the same year for Widow's Bay and The Beast in Me. Jean Smart made history with a fifth consecutive victory for her starring role in Hacks. The Pitt won 7 awards, including Best Drama Series and Lead Drama Actor for Noah Wyle. Moving now to some sporting news in cricket this morning. England's white ball head coach Brendan McCullum hopes former captain Kevin Peterson's big personality and fierce competitiveness will rub off on the players. Peterson has joined the setup as a specialist mentor until next year's 50-over World Cup in Southern Africa. He linked up with the squad in Southampton before the first of 3 T20s and 3 ODIs against Sri Lanka starting tomorrow. McCullum says Peterson has already made a massive impact.
5: The energy he's brought to the group already has been immense, and you know, I feel very privileged for us to be able to have him as a resource within our dressing room. He was obviously a brilliant cricketer. He viewed the game quite differently. He was a winner, and he was a guy who left no stone unturned when it came to his preparation. And you know, I think for us, we're very lucky to have him as part of our support staff.
0: Finally, taking a look at your financial indicators for today, the dollar trades at R16.31 and the euro at R18.81. One British pound costs R21.96 and Bitcoin trades at $77,260. Gold sells at $4,292.28 a fine ounce, and Brent crude oil is quoted at $108.98 a barrel. Your top story in Helderberg FM News for 11 o'clock this morning. ANC National Chairperson Gwere Mantashe says Union Federation Kusatu must work to resolve its internal matters at its 15th National Congress. In your weather forecast for today, a cold, windy and somewhat rainy day expected in the Helderberg with Strand, Somerset West and Gordons Bay reaching a maximum of 16 degrees, Grabo 13, Stellenbosch 16 and Cape Town 16 degrees. For Helderberg FM News, I'm Marlies du Plessis.
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0: Let's take a look at your roads this morning. I've got some mounting congestion on the N2. That's between Main Road Strand, Strand Industria and Gant Plaza. Those traffic lights across the N2 causing some delays this morning. That's also pouring off into the side streets of Gant Shopping Centre and Strand Industria. Fabrik Street specifically seems quite delayed this morning, so please find alternative routes if you can. Then Main Road Strand, once you've crossed Broadway Boulevard and you're heading down towards Gordons Bay Drive, I've got some backed up traffic and delays mounting on Main Road Strand this morning. So please, again, find alternative routes if you can or add some extra travel time to your journey. Then through Circle Park around the Gustro Sports Fields in Strand, there is some backed up traffic and delays to be expected. So please keep that in mind. Gordons Bay is free flowing at the moment and I'm not seeing any issues on Solari's Pass either. Wet weather conditions with high winds do cause slower than usual traffic, so please add extra travel time to your journey. Keep that safe following distance and headlights on for some extra visibility this morning. An accident has taken place as we take a look outside of the Helderberg at Plattekloof Road exit just after the Grendel Avenue. The left lane is blocked. You can expect delays, so please be cautious. Another accident on Durban Road on the N1 outbound at that exit there, causing some delays. It happened a while ago, so it should be cleared by now, but you might find some lingering delays. Another obstruction and hazard, a reminder that it was reported on the N2 outbound just outside of the Helderberg at the Engine 1 stop this morning, so please be cautious in that area. And if you're seeing anything else, please let me know. 021 100 6936.
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0: Good morning. It's 9 minutes past 11 o'clock. You're tuned into Office Hours. And in this final hour of the show, we'll focus in on the Helderberg community with some new and old announcements and reminders off of the community calendar coming your way, along with good music from George Ezra, Echo Smith, Joe Black, The Weeknd, Connell Cruz, and so much more. Kicking it off, though, it's a good one. It's a vibey one for this cloudy Tuesday. It's Miles Smith with Stay.

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0: met jou tyd is nou voor dit Echo Smith se Cool Kids. Goeiemôre, jy is ingeskakel op Office Hours. Ons kyk vanoggend in hierdie finale uur van die program na jou gemeenskapskalender. Daar is 'n paar nuwe dinge wat op die kalender is vanoggend, so bly ingeskakel om meer te hoor. But I wanted to touch on something that I think is very important because it is going to affect quite a big part of our community, and that is the city of Cape Town reminding the residents of Gordon's Bay of the upcoming electricity supply interruption for Eskom's infrastructure maintenance. So, from 6:30 a.m. on Monday, the 21st of September, to 6:30 p.m., the electricity will be interrupted and it will impact the city's electricity supply. All residential areas in Gordon's Bay will be affected. The electricity supply could be restored at any time, and customers must please treat all electrical installations as live for full duration of the planned upgrade works. Residents are encouraged to switch off your appliances as a precaution to avoid damage caused by power surges when the power does come back on. The City of Cape Town apologizes for any inconvenience caused and of course thanks residents for their cooperation. So a nice early warning for you that next week Monday, the 21st of September, electricity supply to the Greater Gordon's Bay area will be shut off for 12 hours. From 6:30 a.m. till 6:30 p.m. It is unfortunately right in that gap of when you're trying to get ready for work. So please plan ahead. Now that we've got the warning, we can certainly make adjustments for that one single day. And like the reminder says, unplug any non-essential appliances and electronics that are in your house because you don't want a power surge to accidentally blow out some of your very valuable items in your home. So an important one to kick off our community calendar with this morning. There is more to come that includes a book sale, the Somerset West night shelter, and so much more. So stick around for more announcements off of the community calendar in the next few minutes.
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0: It's Connell Cruz, a local one called Take Me to the River. That brings us to 11:30. Good morning. Welcome to Office Hours. We're diving into the community calendar because there's quite a bunch of announcements and important things I want to touch on. I'm going to remind you of something we've spoken about for the last couple of weeks, and that is the Holiday Club for women in the Helderberg to connect, relax, and keep busy during the holidays. Whether you enjoy reading, hobbies, creative activities, catching up with others, or simply trying something new, there's something here for everyone to enjoy. It happens every single day between 9 a.m. and 1 p.m. at 21 Alex Pienaarstraat in Strand. And if you have any questions, it's absolutely free for you to join, so you can just stop by. But if you do have any questions, 021-854-5076 is the church office number where you can get more details.
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0: Good morning. In your news headlines for 12 o'clock, Gauteng police have confirmed the discovery of a sixth woman's body on the East Rand this morning. The circumstances surrounding the death remain unclear. The latest discovery in Kwatema follows the death of five women whose bodies have been found in Kempton Park since July. Meanwhile, the National Shelter Movement says there is an urgent need to strengthen the already overstretched network of shelters for women and safe spaces for gender-based violence and femicide survivors. And finally, in some sporting news this morning, we're taking a look at cricket, where England's white ball head coach Brendan McCullum hopes former captain Kevin Peterson's big personality and fierce competitiveness will rub off on the players. He's joined the setup as a specialist mentor until next year's 50-over World Cup in Southern Africa. Stay tuned for the full bulletin at 12 o'clock.
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0: Good morning. A beautiful one from the script that brings us to 25 minutes to 12 o'clock. It's the man who can't be moved. Welcome to Office Hours. Before I wrap up the show this morning, of course, taking a look at your community calendar with quite a few new announcements and events coming up. The first one is the charity book sale happening at St. Paul's Catholic Church in Andrews Pretoria Street, Somerset West. It'll be held on the 26th of September from 9 a.m. to 12 p.m. On offer are a wide variety of good reads and lovely eats with a car wash available as well. All proceeds go to the charity's feeding program, so you're invited to support this wonderful cause and walk away with a nice book for October. It's happening on the 26th of September from 9 a.m. till 12 p.m. at St. Paul's Catholic Church in Andrews Pretoria Street. If you have any questions, contact Carol on 084-299-023. Then, also another new announcement on the community calendar this morning is the Somerset West Night Shelter hosting an annual auction. You can find out a bit more information about the 10th annual auction hosted by Somerset West Night Shelter on the 2nd of October. It's a Friday. The Somerset West Night Shelter is one of its kind in South Africa, keeping vulnerable families together. So, if you have any questions or you're looking for information, please contact info@swnightshelter.org.za. You're welcome to give them a call on 021-851-4984. It is an auction that they're selling tickets to, so obviously a fundraising event where all of the proceeds go towards the work that they do within our community, supporting the homeless and families who are incredibly vulnerable at the moment. So please do keep an eye out on that one as well. You can also, of course, follow them on social media for more information there. And then the last thing I've got for you is the Helderberg Harriers hosting a 4x4x4 relay, a 4-member team relay event for men's, women's and mixed groups, where you run as many 4-kilometer loops as you can in 4 hours. Girls and boys teams are encouraged to enter. It's a family-orientated event with a jumping castle and lots of activities for the kids. It's happening at Somerset West Rotary Club on the 26th of September from 7 a.m. to 12 p.m. You're welcome to get more information at media@helderbergharriers.co.za. So that's something fun to look out for on the 26th of September as well. That's all I've got for you on the community calendar this morning. Some Eric Prides with Call On Me coming your way right now, and then we'll welcome Christy Hansen into studio.
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0: Mikasa, turn you on Helderberg FM. Before that, Gotye and Kimbra, Somebody That I Used to Know. It is nearly time for our 1 o'clock news. Let's take a look what you can expect in the bulletin. The acting police minister is concerned over the women's murders in Kempton Park, and Saftu says the death toll on South African roads is a national crisis. Stay tuned for more on these and a few other stories up next at 1 o'clock on Helderberg FM.
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0: Dis weer tyd vir een van die grootste geleenthede van die jaar, Helderberg Gemeente se bazaar. 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

0: Tempo's Tamlin Vessels, A Slap in Your Hoodie. Before that, Camila Cabello, Never Be the Same. Also, Mae Stevens with If We Ever Broke Up. It is 1 o'clock on Helderberg FM.
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0: Good afternoon, I'm Christy Hansen with the news. We begin with a story making headlines this hour. Acting Police Minister Feroz Khashalia expressed deep concern after the discovery of women's bodies in the Kempton Park, Gauteng area. He will meet with Acting National Commissioner Puleng Dampane and investigators today for a briefing on evidence gathered. Khashalia says while it must be established if cases are linked, urgent attention is demanded. Spokesperson Kamegelo Mogotsi appealed to anyone with information to come forward.
3: The discovery of multiple women murdered in the Kempton Park area is deeply disturbing. The safety of women is a priority. The SAPS will continue working with communities and other stakeholders to identify risks, strengthen policing responses, and ensure that credible information is acted upon.
0: The Freedom Front Plus is also deeply concerned with the number of women killed in the area. The party's Jaco Mulder says over the last 2 months, the women believed to have been murdered were found partially undressed with chilling similarities. He welcomes the police multidisciplinary task team but calls for increased visible law enforcement along the R21 and surrounding areas.
4: Women cannot be expected to accept permanent restrictions on their freedom of movement simply because criminals are allowed to roam freely. It is constitutional responsibility of the state to restrict the movements of criminals, not those of law-abiding women. The Freedom Front Plus appeals to the public to refrain from unnecessary speculation about the matter.
0: Union Federation SAFTU says the weekend's deadly accidents are a reminder of the continuing national road death crisis. A crash on the N1 between Prince Albert Road and Leeugamka in the Western Cape claimed 21 lives, while in Mpumalanga, 8 people were killed on the N17 toll road near Ermelo. SAFTU's Asif Diani says there must be accountability where negligence, unsafe vehicles, excessive speed or driver fatigue are established.
5: For millions of working class people, particularly those who have no private transport, minibus taxis and other forms of public transport are not a choice but a necessity. Safe, affordable and reliable public transport must therefore be treated as a basic public good.
0: Moving abroad, between February 28 and June 30, the U.S. war against Iran has cost an estimated 545 billion rand, with 364 billion rand of that spent on expended munitions alone. This is according to the Defense Department's Inspector General's report, which reveals that the expenditure of ammunition during the conflict has resulted in strategic inventory shortfalls and industrial-based bottlenecks for resupply. The Inspector General has also noted major physical damage to American diplomatic facilities in Iraq, Kuwait, Saudi Arabia, and the United Arab Emirates from Iranian strikes. And finally, we take a look at the financial indicators. The dollar trades at 16 rand 33 cents and the euro at 18 rand 84 cents. One British pound costs 22 rand and Bitcoin trades at $76,825. Gold sells at $4,267.31 a fine ounce. And Brent crude oil is quoted at $109.55 a barrel. Top story this hour, the acting police minister is concerned over the women's murders in Kempton Park. As usual, we take a look at the weather for tomorrow. A sunny day tomorrow, wind speeds of about between 25 and 35 kilometers an hour. Cape Town, a minimum of 13 degrees, maximum 17. In Stellenbosch, 10, 17. In Grabouw, 11, 16. And the Helderberg, 11 minimum and a maximum of 17 degrees. For Helderberg FM News, I'm Christy Hansen.
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0: Mike Bosner, Cooler Than Me, ook geluister na Leona Lewis, Bleeding Love, hier op Helderberg FM. 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

0: 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It's a minute to three. Welcome. 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
0: In die nuusuurde uur, Afriforum verslag werp lig op die wreedheid van plaasaanvalle en die saak teen die beleerde sersant van Inkosi is uitgestel vir verdere vertoë. 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
3: We see levels of violence that are not comparable to other crimes. We see absolute excessive levels of violence and torture quite frequently. And therefore, it requires that the South African government admits this and says that this is a unique type of crime. We also need a unique counter strategy and needs to be prioritized as other unique crimes have been prioritized.
0: Die geskorste misdaad intelligensielid sersant van Inkosi wil die nasionale vervolgingsgesag moet die aanklagte teen hom heroorweeg. 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

0: It's Mojo, Lady Hear Me Tonight on Helderberg FM. Ariana Grande with Petal before that. 11 minutes past 3, dit is 'n Dinsdagmiddag op Helderberg FM en jy luister na jou Subaru Afternoon Drive. Lekker om weer saam met jou te kuier. 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My trots aan jou gebring deur The Grants Meet in Delhi. Bly ingeskakel daarvoor en ek het ook vir jou alreeds jou tweede tip as dit kom by The Grants Meet in Delhi, een hulle experts wat hulle het vir jou in store. Now I've got another tip for you today. The Butcher's Cut brought to you by The Grants Meet and Delhi. Now here's a great kitchen tip from Simon. Before you start cutting your meat, place a damp cloth underneath your chopping board. It stops the board from slipping around while you're working. Simple, safe, and very effective. And that's today's butcher cut from the Grants Meat in Delhi, where quality meat makes every braai better. Ek kan daai ene definitief vandaar. 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Smaak. It's not worth it. Don't force it. Ek bring vir jou nog 'n paar leidrade en clues en tips deur die res van die middag, so maak seker jy bly ingeskakel en jy het daai WhatsApp lyn 021 100 6936. The countdown is on. The Grants Meat and Delhi opens in Somerset West this Thursday, the 17th of September at 47 Caledon Street in the Old Michael's Arcade, with opening specials in store, including the 28-day Karen Rump Steak at R169.99 per kg. Tradition tastes better.
1: The forecast says sunshine, but Mother Nature had other plans. Life changes, the weather turns, little voices in the back still hoping you'll say yes. And you do, because beneath you there's a different kind of certainty in every turn and every stretch of road ahead. 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

0: It is Pink with Trustful taking you to 20 minutes past 3 on the Subaru Afternoon Drive. We're going to give you your second clue for the week when it comes to Guess the Cut, proudly brought to you by the Grounds Meat and Deli. Now, just to recap yesterday, we let you know that it's from the loin area of the lamb close to the backbone. It's a tender cut with plenty of natural flavor. Now, if you get to guess this correctly, you stand the chance of winning a lekker hamper towards the end of this week from the Grounds Meat and Deli, and that hamper has got to do something with the cut we are discussing this week. So if you can guess the cut, let us know on 021 100 6936. Now the second clue for the week is try it simply seasoned with garlic, rosemary, thyme, salt and black pepper, and you can get away with a lot. That's your second clue for the week. If you know what cut we are talking about, I want to know from you on that WhatsApp line. Speaking of, I want to hear from you if there are any problems on the road as well this afternoon. We've got problems on the N2 at the intersection with Victoria Street in Somerset West, and then on a Broadway Boulevard in Strand towards the Bosch and past the fire station. In other traffic-related news, on the M3 South in Newlands, queuing traffic and a stationary vehicle on the N1 outbound after the ramp to Windlands One Stop. All lanes are open, but please drive carefully. If that is your traffic update for now, but if I missed anything, let me know. 021 100 6936.
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0: It's time to hit the fairways for a fantastic cause. 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

0: It is Tom Grennan taking you higher and taking you to 29 minutes past 3. 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Welcome back. 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
0: Good afternoon. I am Jan Willem Lotz with your news headlines. Johannesburg Metro Police Department Internal Affairs Head Almiri de Beer has highlighted serious operational challenges at the unit during testimony before the Madlanga Commission. She says the unit has only 38 personnel, leaving it severely understaffed. Then DA leader Jordan Hilloes says the discovery of the bodies of six women in Ekurhuleni, Gauteng since July shows the need for stronger action against violent crime. According to Hilloes, a government must improve investigations and ensure those responsible for violent crimes are brought to justice. Then in tennis news, Italian Jannik Sinner has announced a demanding schedule to end the year as world number one. Alexander Zverev of Germany closed the gap on him when winning the US Open, as a knee problem kept Sinner out of the entire North American hard court swing. Stay tuned to Helderberg FM for the full bulletin coming up at 4.
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1: This is how

0: It's three in a row, Shekinah, I love it here, Majozi, Time Traveler before that, and to kickstart all of that, Daniel Barron, Children of the Sun, also just realizing it's three local artists in a row. Always love that, especially on the Subaru afternoon drive as you are making your way home. Maybe that's around 4 o'clock. If that is the case, I've got another traffic update coming your way in the next 7 minutes or so. Stay tuned for that. But also, I am here with your second clue for the week to win a lekker hamper from the Grounds Meat and Deli. Now, they are opening tomorrow, so you can expect great quality meat coming to you here in the Helderberg. Now, yesterday, your clue was from the loin area of the lamb, close to the backbone. This is a tender cut with plenty of natural flavor. Now, that was your first clue. The second clue, try it simply seasoned with garlic, rosemary, thyme, salt, and black pepper. Eenvoudig, niks fancies nie, niks ingewikkeld nie. 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It is time to put your meat knowledge to the test and it is Guess the Cut brought to you by The Grounds Meat and Deli. No cheating because your butcher knows where you live. Let us know on WhatsApp 021 100 6936. 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
1: Storms, potholes, gravel roads, and the unexpected. Some drivers focus on the conditions, but others have something else on their mind, like the little ones in the back seat, who don't care about the weather at all. 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
0: Dis weer tyd vir een van die grootste geleenthede van die jaar, Helderberg Gemeente se Bazaar. 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

0: Dit is Ivan Roo, ek moes, ek wou, ek sou op Helderberg FM 8 minute net voor 4. Hierdie is jou Subaru Afternoon Drive. Kom ons kyk wat gaan aan in die verkeer en op die paaie. In Helderberg nie te veel probleme om na uit te kyk nie. But on the N1 inbound ramp to the M5 South, you can experience some afternoon congestion on the ramp to the M5 South and Kuberg Road South. Please drive carefully. Then on the N2 outbound towards Langa and Bunga Avenue, queuing traffic. And then another stationary vehicle reported on the N2 outbound after the ramp from Robert Sobukwe Road, the M10. Your left shoulder will be blocked. Please take that into account. Maitland on the M5 South, queuing traffic on Berkeley Road. And roadworks on the R300 north after the ramp from Stock Road, the M36. That is your traffic update. If I missed out on anything, let me know on WhatsApp 021 100 6936.
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1: In the news this hour, the Johannesburg Metro Police Department's internal affairs head highlights key challenges before the Madlanga Commission, and Sasol will supply the White Desert Tour operator with greener fuel for its flights to Antarctica. Good afternoon, I am Jan Willem Lotz with your news at 4. Johannesburg Metro Police Department Internal Affairs Head Elmarie de Beer has highlighted serious operational challenges at the unit during testimony before the Madlanga Commission. She says the unit has only 38 personnel, leaving it severely understaffed. De Beer says investigations, particularly those involving misconduct and corruption, can take longer because of capacity constraints, while efforts are underway to secure additional investigators.
2: We are understaffed tremendously, especially when it comes to your security division, also with your licensing department. And the severity of the investigations is also taking a little bit longer than normal.
1: DA leader Jordan Hill Lewis says the discovery of the bodies of six women in Ekurhuleni, Gauteng since July shows the need for stronger action against violent crime. According to Hill Lewis, government must improve investigations and ensure those responsible for violent crimes are brought to justice. He calls for more visible law enforcement, better lighting and surveillance, and closer cooperation between police and communities.
3: For decades, the SAPS under the ANC has failed to meet that duty. We see the human cost of that failure in Ekurhuleni. The discovery of the bodies of six women since July is horrifying. My thoughts are with every family waiting for answers and justice. Women should not have to live in fear of going for a run, walking home, or simply moving through their own communities.
1: South African petrochemicals group Sasol has signed a fuel supply agreement with Antarctic expedition company White Desert, supporting flights to the remote continent. Sasol says the deal will provide aviation fuel for White Desert's specialized polar operations, which transport scientists, tourists, and support teams to Antarctica. The fuel includes sustainable aviation fuel produced by co-processing used cooking oil and vegetable oils, reducing its carbon footprint compared with conventional jet fuel. White Desert operates private jet flights from Cape Town to Antarctica. In tennis news, Italian Jannik Sinner has announced a demanding schedule to end the year as world number one. Alexander Zverev of Germany closed the gap on him when winning the US Open, as a knee problem kept Sinner out of the entire North American hard court swing. Sinner plans to play in several tournaments before November's seasonal ending ATP Finals in Turin, in his home country. He became number one again in April, winning Wimbledon in July to take his Grand Slam title tally to 5. And now for your financial indicators. The dollar trades at 16 Rand 26 cents, the euro at 18 Rand 77 cents. One British pound costs 21 Rand 92 cents. Bitcoin trades at $76,934. Gold sells at $4,272, 41 cents a fine ounce. Brent crude oil is quoted at $107.98 a barrel. And finally, Build One South Africa says voting for a smaller party is not a wasted vote, as the country marks International Day of Democracy, 50 days before the local elections. The party's Graham Charters says old parties benefit from the myth that only they are viable. He says South Africa is in a coalition era and voters should choose parties that best reflect their values.
4: As we mark International Day of Democracy today, under our proportional representation system in South Africa, every single vote counts towards the allocations of seats in councils and in parliament. We are entering coalition era in South Africa. You can vote for the party that best represents your interests, your community, and your personal convictions.
1: The top story in the news this hour, the Johannesburg Metro Police Department's internal affairs head highlights key challenges before the Madlanga Commission. 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
6: The weather doesn't just change the sky, it changes the road. 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
1: Taking a look at your weather conditions for tomorrow. Another cold, wet and windy conditions to be expected over Cape Winelands, Central Karoo and the Little Karoo districts from Wednesday up until Friday, with light snowfall possible over the high-laying areas. Taking a look at Strand, Somerset West and Gordons Bay, a high of 17 tomorrow with a low reaching 11, Grabouw 13.8. Stellenbosch 17.10 and then in Cape Town 17.13.
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0: It's Blessings on Helderberg FM, 93.6, a minute past four. Calvin Harris and Clementine Douglas teaming up on that one. Good afternoon. Welcome to the show. It's time for your news.
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0: 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Time flies when you're having fun. Baie om na uit te sien en ek sien na die WhatsApps. Kom deur, hulle kom deur, hulle kom deur. Amal wil ietsie wen van The Grounds Meet in Delhi. En wie wil nou nie? As jy weet, hulle grand opening is môre. Daar is baie om na uit te sien as jy 'n braai liefhebber in die Elderberg is. You've got a new butchery in town with the best cuts. And to celebrate that, we are playing a game called Guess the Cut, where I give you a clue each day of the week up until Thursday, where you get to guess the cut and let us know what you think it is on WhatsApp line 021-100-6936. And who knows, maybe you are the winner on Friday, walking away with a special hamper from the Grounds Meet and Delhi. And it will include the cut that we are discussing this week. So yesterday, the clue was, from the loin area of the lamb close to the backbone, it's a tender cut with plenty of natural flavor. You know that by now. I've repeated it today. I gave it to you yesterday. It's time for the fresh one. If you haven't heard it yet, today's clue is, try it simply seasoned with garlic, rosemary, thyme, salt and black pepper. Annelies sê, dink, dis die loin choppie. 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
0: Goeiemiddag, ek is Jan Willem Lots met jou nuus hoofstrekke. 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Bly ingeskakel op Helderberg FM vir die volledige bulletin om 5.
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0: 28 minutes to 5. Good afternoon. 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When life hits you with an unexpected end, rely on the team boasting top accreditations across the Western Cape. The Young's collaborates closely with leading insurers to ensure you are back on the road as quickly and safely as possible. They are all about honesty, respect and superior workmanship done right the first time. 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We are starting off in the Helderberg with some queuing traffic here and there reported on the N2 towards the intersection with Victoria Street and towards the Bos, but nothing to be too concerned about. In other traffic-related news, on the N2 outbound, slow-moving traffic on the R300 interchange, as well as on the M5 south on Kromboom Road. A stationary vehicle on the N1 inbound on the ramp to Marine Drive and the R27, with congestion on the N2 inbound on the ramp to Rhodes Drive and Settlers Way. That is your traffic update. If I missed out on anything, let me know. 021 100 6936.
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0: It's Elton John, Britney Spears, Hold Me Closer on Helderberg FM, 7 minutes to 5. Amper amper chila tyd, ons kyk binnenkort na jou verkeersopdaterings om seker te maak, jy kom so vinnig as moontlik by die huis. But it's time once again to bring you your tip for the day. It's time for today's Butcher's Cut, brought to you by the Grounds Meat in Delhi. It's a great kitchen tip from Simon today. Now, before you start cutting your meat, place a damp cloth underneath your chopping board. It stops the board from slipping around while you are working. It's simple, safe, and very effective. And that's today's Butcher's Cut from the Grounds Meat and Deli, where quality meat makes every braai better. Now, we are also playing the game Guess the Cut, where I give you a tip and a clue every day of the week on what this cut might be. If you can guess it correctly, you might stand the chance of winning a lekker hamper from the Grounds Meat and Deli on Friday this week. So today's clue is, try it simple, seasoned with garlic, rosemary, thyme, salt, and black pepper. Your clue from yesterday was, it's from the loin area of the lamb, close to the backbone. It's a tender cut with plenty of natural flavor. If you can guess the cut, let me know on that WhatsApp line, 021 100 6936. 6 minutes to five. Let's take a quick look at your traffic conditions in Somerset West on the N2 at Victoria Street. Some afternoon congestion, as well as in the area of Strand, Broadway Boulevard, and the Bos. In other traffic-related news, Tableview, Kuberg Road, queuing traffic, as well as in Epping on Jan Smuts Drive and in Mitchell's Plain on AZ Berman Drive. Please stay tuned for another traffic update coming your way after your 5 o'clock news.
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0: help om misdaad te bekamp nie. 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
1: If we look at the amount of complaints that comes in of kidnapping as well as then for theft of money, they utilize these informers that either working for the businessmen or willing participants in criminal activity for a reward.
0: Action Society sê vertragings in die verwerking van forensiese bewyse kan die polisie verhoed om gewoonte misdadigers te identifiseer en verdere moorde te keer. 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
2: In one group of prioritized cases alone, it helped identify 486 serial rapists. Yet the system that should be helping investigators find dangerous offenders is crippled by backlogs and delays. Women cannot be told to stay indoors, stop running alone, and hope that they are not next.
0: Dan in tennis nies die volgende groot toernooi op die beroepsmansalmanak. Die Laverbeker toernooi begin die 25ste in Londen. Span Wêreld is die verdedigende kampioen nadat hy span Europa verlede jaar verslaan het. 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Vir Helderberg FM nuus, ek is Jan Willem Lots.
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0: Ons kyk na jou weer voorspelling vir môre, nog 'n reënerige en bewolkte dag wat voorspel word op die strand Somerset West en Gordons Bay, bereik maksimum van 17 en minimum van 11, Grabouw 13, 8, Stellenbosch 17, 10, Kaapstad 17, 13.
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0: 5 minutes past five. Good afternoon. 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When life hits you with an unexpected end, rely on the team boasting top accreditations across the Western Cape. 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They are all about honesty, respect and superior workmanship done right the first time. 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The Young's Panel Beating Centre, the name you can rely on. In the Helderberg, queuing traffic on the N2 at Victoria Street and in Strand Broadway Boulevard at the Bos and the Fire Station. Summer Greens, Bosmansdam Road, queuing traffic towards the N7 Highway. In Autry congestion near Autry Hyper, Mitchell's Plain AZ Berman Drive, queuing traffic throughout Highlands Drive. Then a stationary vehicle on the N1 outbound after the ramp to Kales River Road, the R300 South, and then queuing traffic in Cape Town on the N2 outbound towards the R300 interchange. That is your traffic update for now. If I missed out on anything, let me know. 021-100-6936.
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0: definitely got that classic rock vibe. 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But I don't know this. Smokey O'Carroll. 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
1: Hey Jan Willem, name that jam. 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
0: Alright.
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0: 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Hy gaan so, Bad Boys Blue, Jungle in My Heart. 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
0: Good afternoon, I am Jan Willem Lotz with your news headlines. Electricity and Energy Minister Gortsheentso Ramakgopa says South Africa's green hydrogen economy has moved from concept to implementation. Speaking on behalf of President Cyril Ramaphosa at the Africa Green Hydrogen Summit in Cape Town, Ramakgopa announced the first wave of the National Green Hydrogen Programme. Then the Western Cape recorded a drop in several serious crimes between April and June. Contact crime fell by 6.3%, murder by 6.7%, carjacking by 14.6%, and house robbery by 15%. At stations targeted by Operation Prosper, contact crime dropped by 12.1% and murder by 16.8%. Then in rugby news, former Irish fly half Ronan O'Gara will stay on as coach of French outfit La Rochelle until 2031. His current contract expires at the end of this season. Stay tuned to Aldeburgh FM for the full bulletin coming up at 6.
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0: 29 minutes to 6, good afternoon. 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When life hits you with an unexpected end, rely on the team boasting top accreditations across the Western Cape. The Young's collaborates closely with leading insurers to ensure you are back on the road as quickly and safely as possible. They are all about honesty, respect and superior workmanship. Done right the first time. Visit them at young.co.za, the Young's Panel Beating Centre, the name you can rely on. Some very slow-moving traffic to be expected in Somerset West on the N2 at the intersection with Victoria Street, as well as Main Road Strand. Further down on the N2 towards Asla Park and Somerset West Business Park, slow-moving traffic, with queuing traffic reported on Broadlands Road and Broadway Boulevard in Strand past Debos and the fire station. Broadway Boulevard at the intersection with De Beers Avenue, queuing traffic, so some afternoon congestion to be expected over there. And that is your traffic update for now. If I missed out on anything, let me know. 021 100 6936.
3: The forecast says sunshine, but Mother Nature had other plans. Life changes, the weather turns. Little voices in the back still hoping you'll say yes. 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

Dit is Lia met lig te laag op Helderberg FM 93.6. 16 minute voor 6 hierdie is jou Subaru Afternoon Drive. Nou dit is byna tyd vir my om Kubai te sê, maar onthou, ek het tog daai daaglikse tip vir jou. Your daily tip, the butcher's cut, brought to you by the Grounds Meat and a Deli. Today's tip is from Simon and it says, before you start cutting your meat, place a damp cloth underneath your chopping board. It stops the board from slipping around while you are working. It's simple, safe and very effective. And that's today's butcher's cut from the Grounds Meat and Deli, where quality meat makes every braai better. And speaking of making a braai better, don't forget about the game we've got going with the Grounds Meat and Deli. It's called Guess the Cut, where I give one clue to you each day of the week for your chance to win a great hamper from the Grounds Meat and Deli on Friday. Today's clue is, try this cut simply seasoned with garlic, rosemary, thyme, salt and black pepper, and you've got a winner. And if you need a reminder about yesterday's clue is as follows. From the loin area of the lamb, close to the backbone, this cut is a tender cut with plenty of natural flavor. So, two clues down. We've got two to go before we announce that lucky winner on Friday. Be sure that you get in touch with us and guess that cut on 021-100-6936. 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Van my kant af, Jan Willem, a.k.a. J-Dubs. Tot morgen. 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Cheers vir eers.

0: 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Right before that, Kurt Dadden and Pascal and Pierce with Oh My Soul. Good evening. Welcome to the show. 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
0: Good evening, I'm Mika Alexander with your 6 o'clock news. We begin with the top story. Electricity and Energy Minister Kgosinso Ramagopa says South Africa's green hydrogen economy has moved from concept to implementation. Speaking on behalf of President Cyril Ramaphosa at the Africa Green Hydrogen Summit in Cape Town, Ramagopa announced the first wave of the National Green Hydrogen Program. The Saldanha Bay project has secured a final investment decision and offtake agreements. He says six priority projects focus on green ammonia, sustainable aviation fuel and green steel.
3: The Green Hydrogen Solution Project is a smaller scale project. It has completed front-end engineering design. Government and its partners now have a mechanism to help the remaining five projects reach financial investment decision, construction and production.
0: Meanwhile, the Eskom General Manager for Research, Testing and Development, Prudence Madiba, says women must move beyond representation to meaningful participation in the emerging green

0: green hydrogen economy.
1: Plantation without access, without authority, without opportunity, without economic participation is not enough. Women must be among those that design the financing part, the governance, the innovating, and we must also make sure that we own the emerging green economy.
0: And finally, in financial indicators, the dollar trades at 16 rand 24 cents against the rand, the euro at 18 rand 75 cents. One British pound costs 21 rand 90 cents. Bitcoin trades at $76,569. Gold sells at $4,295.60 a fine ounce. And Brent crude oil quoted at $108.81 a barrel. And that is the end of this news bulletin, the story making headlines. The Minister of Electricity and Energy says the green hydrogen economy is now under construction. Stay tuned for your live City of Cape Town simulcast coming up next.
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0: Good evening, my name is Mika Alexander and welcome to the listeners and viewers of the City of Cape Town's monthly simulcast show. Now this month it's hosted by Deputy Mayor Eddie Andrews, and for listeners tuning in, this month's show is being broadcasted from Helderberg FM in Somerset West. We'll be unpacking the various upgrades to beachfronts, affordable rental units initiative, and how the city is supporting early childhood development centres. Good evening to you, Eddie Andrews. How are you doing?
4: Mika, I'm very well, thank you. Looking forward to the night's discussion.
0: Me too. It has been a very busy and exciting month, Eddie. And we usually ask Jordan what some of the highlights are of the past month. Maybe you can share some of yours from your work as Deputy Mayor.
4: Yeah, thank you so much. I think we're very excited. You know, the end of the year, there's a very important happening on the 4th of November. Does that mean that government and governance work sort of stands still? Mm-hmm. We continue every single day governing the city and rendering much needed services. I think there are 5 points that I wanted to highlight, Mika. The first one, we've launched our JP Sokal, our Joint Police Safety Operational Center. And of course, safety is always an absolute priority for us as Team Cape Town. And of course, every one of our residents residing in the city and those who are still keen to, you know, speculate and purchasing and invest in the city of Cape Town.
0: Yes.
4: And the purpose of the JP Sok, that center I mentioned early on, just to improve our response, our safety response. We have about 3,000 cameras. Those are body cams, those are dashboard cams, and just general cameras that we need to sort of monitor, and having a joint center that would assist us with the monitoring and improve coordination most certainly would add value to our communities as well. Also included there would be our drones. I think many of your listeners may have seen the footage on social media where we're deploying our drones that will guide the officers on the ground to ensure that their safety is also a priority for us, and we can of course follow those perpetrators as they move around in those dense areas as well. So safety of absolutely every single month, there's lots of things happening there, and I think we're very excited about that. And I think the second point that you probably will discuss a bit later in detail, the ECD areas that we have invested in. We have a task team in the city of Cape Town. We've had our final meeting just a couple of weeks ago, and we'll unpack that in a moment. But the purpose of the task team was to ensure that those operators in those areas, that they have the necessary support from the city of Cape Town as the regulator, so that they know that we want to ensure their compliance and we're not keen to close them down. They fulfill a very important role in the city of Cape Town. They are fully capacitating all of our leaders of tomorrow in the foundation phase, and often they're crawling around in the dark and don't know which doors to knock on. And that's why that task team, the work that we've done over the past 4 years, is so important. And I think, you know, when you look at the residents and affordability, there are quite a few issues that are always front and center. Housing is one, but a recent announcement would be the purchase, the signing of the agreement with our independent power producers. So we're now able to purchase power from those independent power producers at a reduced tariff. Mm. So we are able now to purchase electricity at about 19% reduced compared to Eskom tariff. And of course, over time, we hope to pass on that benefit to the end user, of course, those residents who purchase electricity. As many of your listeners would know, we are price takers from Eskom, and of course, we can't negotiate the tariff. And I spoke earlier about the housing response, and I think there are, we understand that the city, we are a growing city, more than half of the world's population resides in cities, and Cape Town is not immune to the impact of rapid urbanization. So we have to look at the city's housing response differently. What should we be doing differently? And we've just recently announced a very important program, the Affordable Rental Units Plat program, where we changed our zoning scheme, and we're now able, and listeners must listen carefully now, we are now able to connect an unemployed homeowner to a financial institution where they can build units even though they're unemployed.
0: Wow.
4: So that absolutely, it's a legacy project.
0: Yes.
4: That, and I think that project, it's a partnership with the private sector and helps us reduce that annual housing deficit in the city of Cape Town. So I think we're very excited about that. And I think the final point, Mika, Cape Town is Cape Town because of our green infrastructure.
0: Here we go.
4: 10% of the country's coastline resides here in the city of Cape Town, and we have to manage that in a responsible manner and also ensure that those who stay close to our coast or those who operate their business close to our coast, that they are protected from the sort of the rising sea levels, and we invest in the infrastructure. Those are five key points that I wanted to highlight with you this evening, just what happened over the past 4 to 5 weeks.
0: Wow, that is incredible. Now, we encourage residents to engage on this topic. You can do that by sending in your text and short voice notes to our station WhatsApp number on 021-100-6936. That's 021-100-6936. And we kindly ask that the voice notes are kept to a maximum of 20 seconds to be so that we can play them on air for you. Now, let's turn to the evening's discussion, Eddie. Residents may also know you as the Mayoral Committee Member for Spatial Planning and Environment. So firstly, tell us what responsibilities that covers.
4: Mika, the best way I can describe it is the way my kids describe it. I'm the Maker Member for the plants, coastal infrastructure, and baboons. So that in a nutshell would be my portfolio, but essentially all the levers of real change lie within spatial planning and environment directorate. This would be where you submit your building plans, where you submit land use departure applications, and also when you want to visit any one of our nature reserves, we manage all of those. And as I mentioned earlier, on our coastal infrastructure, the baboon management program is also part of our approach. And then of course the other department would be the urban planning and design. It's a very important department because that department looks at the city spatially and saying, where do we need to build homes? Where do we need to build commercial spaces and our schools? And where must what go? And based on, you know, the population densities, we of course can respond to our desire to create sustainable communities as well. So in a nutshell, that's what we're about. And we also have a final department called Urban Regeneration.
0: Okay.
4: This department would be where city improvement districts, where property owners, you know, partner with the city, they pay additional rates to the city, we then give it back to them and they implement their business plan. And then of course urban catalytic investment, looking at key nodes across the city of Cape Town and how we respond as a collective, as Team Cape Town, to those nodes, crowd in investment and engage with the community and respond to a particular context over there. So yeah, in summary, our coastal infrastructure, nature reserves, plants and baboons.
0: That is what it's all about. Mr. Eddie Andrews joining me this evening, here in studio. So turning to the first part of the discussion, the city is investing in the upgrades and securing of beachfronts around the metro, in particular preparing beachfronts for the future. And very popular beach, or rather a very popular beach in the southern part of the metro, is the Musenberg beachfront. How is the upgrade progressing, Eddie? And perhaps break down the extensive work that's been done so far.
4: Yeah, the project pipeline for the coastal infrastructure investment focuses on the entire Fallsbay coastline, line. So I'll speak about Musenburg in a moment, but also we have Stramfontein Pavilion, and also just across the road here, the Strand Pavilion as well that we've upgraded.
0: That's right.
4: So the purpose of the upgrade there would be, as I've mentioned earlier, to ensure that we are protected from the rising sea levels and that we have the necessary coastal protection from the rising sea levels. This would require us to look at the revetments. Musenburg had a wooden revetment, so we replaced that now with a more durable revetment, and so we're able to offer our community there about 50 years protection from rising sea levels.
0: Wow.
4: So in addition to that, we've also looked at the area recreationally. So when you travel abroad or when you see the postcards, you always see the colorful Musenburg huts. So those huts, of course, we've removed them temporarily, I might add.
0: Okay.
4: I've received quite a few comments on social media. Why have we removed it? We've removed it because we're busy constructing the ablution block, and it will be returned. And so we widened the walkway.
0: Mm-hmm.
4: So the recreational area has also slightly shifted, but to accommodate the wider walkway, the huts will return. Additional ablution blocks will be now being built as well, and the parking lot. So often if you visited before the upgrade Musenburg area, it is colloquially known as Lover's Lane. These are
0: okay.
4: People who are courting each other, I would assume, parking there at night and just in hopefully only enjoying each other's conversation there. And that parking lot will be opened by the 15th of October, right next to the station.
0: Nice.
4: And we now have additional parking bays that will also come online. But the most pertinent question that comes to, when it comes to Musenburg, is I've been asked, Eddie, when will you finish the construction?
0: That's right.
4: And I think, will you be in time for the festive period?
0: Mm.
4: So the answer is yes.
0: Ooh.
4: We will be finishing early, the second week in December, just before the Christmas peak. We know our Boxing Day, New Year's Day, those are peak periods for us
0: mm-hmm.
4: in the city of Cape Town. So it'll be done by the end of December, mid-December rather, and the 15th of October, the parking lot will be open, so you can go and park there and enjoy the portions of the coastline there that would be open to the public. Mm-hmm. And now connecting you to St. James Walkway.
0: Yes.
4: So you can walk along the coast as well.
0: Yes, fantastic. Oh, that sounds amazing for festive season. Thank you for that update, Eddie. Not far from Musenburg, of course, the St. James Walkway. And in this year, July, right, it was announced that the walkway would be extended. I think you topped
4: yes.
0: on that, thanks to a donation. How has that been going?
4: So yes, we appreciate. I mean, there's a donor who wants to remain anonymous for obvious reasons. And so what we're doing now, Mika, we're now assessing the walkway, the portion leading up to Simonstown,
0: mm-hmm.
4: and saying, can we extend the walkway for that period? Because that, of course, we're literally right next to the coast, because for many of us who are familiar with that part of the city, you have the rail infrastructure, and then literally you have the coast right there. So we're doing the assessments, and we hope to have a report very soon to confirm if this can be considered,
0: mm-hmm.
4: What the width of the walkway would be, the bill of quantities, in terms of how it responds to the environment, because we're in a natural environment as well, so we need to be responsible with our decision making and the materials we procure once we install it there. So yeah, so we've not started construction yet,
0: okay.
4: but I'm excited about that, especially when it's completed, that you're now able to walk from Musenburg right around the Falls Bay coastline to Simonstown, and hopefully say hi to the penguins at Seaforth Beach.
0: That sounds absolutely wonderful. Now, listeners, if you just joined me, please send through your WhatsApp questions for Deputy Mayor Eddie Andrews this evening, joining us in studio on 021-100-6936. That's 021-100-6936. Eddie, let's talk about the Strand Seawall, right, which I think will be of particular interest to listeners out in the Helderberg this evening. And is the project entering a new phase? Can you talk us through the different elements that were upgraded, from the paving to the protective barriers and railings as well?
4: Absolutely. Thanks, Mika. I think everyone, we're aware that, you know, the Seapoint Promenade is quite popular, and everyone loves the Seapoint Promenade. If you run there early morning, you see most of those who work in the CBD of town
0: mm-hmm.
4: and those who enjoy the space recreationally frequent the Seapoint Promenade quite often. And our strategy has been to activate the spaces in the Falls Bay coastline. I've mentioned Musenburg, Stramfontein. Hopefully over time we include Makassar
0: mm.
4: and Monwabisi, and of course we're ending off here in the Strand area. So the The purpose of the project would remain the same, to ensure we have coastal protection. And I don't know if your listeners are aware, often we think that we enjoy the coast recreationally, but we don't know what services are underneath. Mm-hmm. So we had to relocate sewer infrastructure and other infrastructures that is underground there. And once that is concluded, the walkway will also be a lot more wider. You can enjoy the space recreationally. It will be a lot more active, especially if you look at Dolphin Beach, what's happening there. That's what's going to happen. I know that the sand migration is of concern kind of at the moment, but I'm asking that those who enjoy Strand Beach be patient with us, because once the project is done, we will all enjoy the benefits of the final upgrades to the Strand Pavilion as well. So another exciting project there, and just again confirming our commitment to invest in our green infrastructure, particularly our coastal upgrades.
0: Thank you so much. Well, Eddie, I did get a WhatsApp here. This one is from Shiraz, and Shiraz wants to know, when will Broadlands Road upgrade take place, as it is currently in a bad condition and unsafe?
4: Just to confirm, Broadlands in Wymer on the site?
0: Right here in Strand.
4: Okay, in Strand. So that's part of the construction site. I think you would have seen that now. So we're looking at the end of the year, maybe we open up that one way now. But for now, I know it's an inconvenience, but please be patient with us. When I go on site, I do have conversations with those who are walking the domestic pets and also enjoying the space recreationally. But we're well on track with the program there as well.
0: All right. Well, in March this year, Eddie, the city began a 300 million rand upgrade to Strandfontein Pavilion. This is one of Cape Town's most iconic and historic recreational sites. Now, it was built around the Southern Hemisphere's largest tidal pool. Tell us more about this.
4: Yes, thank you for mentioning the tidal pool. I think often we don't remind ourselves that we have these amazing assets in the city of Cape Town, and our tidal pools definitely be one of those as well. Strandfontein Pavilion, it is a very important note. I remember as a youngster growing up on the Cape Flats, I used to enjoy Strandfontein Pavilion. They had a restaurant there. They also had a snake park over there as well. And of course, the restaurant and the snake park are no longer there. But it's our intention to sort of repurpose the site now. Parts of the Strandfontein Pavilion, the building was condemned. That has been attended to. We have started construction now to ensure that the refurbishment of the pavilion starts. And over time, that building will be built up to its initial sort of standards. Mm-hmm. There's also an amphitheater that we want to activate. Yes, there is. There's an amphitheater, so hopefully we can have concerts there as well. But spatially, we're looking at the land that the city owns, just sort of on the periphery there, and how do we dispose of those land parcels, keep some of it for municipal services, but also dispose of some of the land parcels to market. So we've engaged with the Strandfontein community and surrounds, and their inputs have really been invaluable. Some of the inputs we've received was, you know, we'd love to see Strandfontein activated the way Strand Pavilion is, or Musenberg node is. So the purpose is to have, you know, commercial activity there. So when you leave Musenberg and you pass Strandfontein, you can pop in there. So there's Hilton Ross Bus store services. They don't just pass there, but they park there.
0: Lovely.
4: And so hopefully disposing of those land parcels that will be surplus to municipal requirements would attract investment in that particular node as well. So over time, we hope to see that node just as vibrant and active as Musenberg and as Strand Pavilion, but we're not there yet. So yes, we started in March with construction, but there's a long way to go before we see the finished product.
0: Still a long way to go indeed. I did get another WhatsApp here on the WhatsApp line. This one is from Caleb, Eddie.
5: Hi, good evening, Deputy Mayor. I just want to find out by you if it's possible if you can assist the senior citizen, elderly man of 88 years old that is on a waiting list for 25 years with accommodation. Please, it's very urgent. He and his wife, please. This is Sonia Jacobs, East Mutual Plain. You can contact me on this number, please.
4: Yeah, thanks, Mika. Yeah, thanks. Is it Kayla, right?
0: Yes, Caleb. That's what I saw on the WhatsApp.
4: Okay, perfect. Caleb, so if you're on the waiting list for 25 years, you should be close to a housing opportunity. Mm. And if I recall, the applicant is 88 years of age. It would be useful to receive the ID number. We can check exactly where you're on the waiting list. You may have already been contacted by the Department for Housing Opportunity. But I would also like to use this opportunity, Mika, to remind those on the housing database that you need to update your information. information. Mm. Often we find that when you change your cell numbers, you don't inform the city's housing office that your number has changed. And of course, it remains your responsibility as an applicant to inform council that your number has changed. But we've also picked up that, and it may not be the case here with this particular applicant, but we've also picked up sometimes the opportunity, it's not where you want it to be. Often you want to be close to where you're currently residing, and you turn down those opportunities that are elsewhere. It's maybe too far away from where your community is currently. So we understand that that also happens, but in this case, an ID number would be useful for us to confirm exactly where on the database you are, but you should be close to your housing opportunity now.
0: All right, fantastic. Which leads me to my next question. Let's turn to affordable rental units. Very important subject over here, Eddie. What are these, and how does the city assist with planning approval for it?
4: Mika, Cape Town is a desirable city.
0: Mm-hmm.
4: We understand that people appreciate that it's a city that works, and as a consequence of that, people migrate to the city. Migration is quite real. Yeah. We've seen in the past couple of years about 100,000 families, households from Gauteng has moved to the city of Cape Town. So, of course, we need to plan for that.
0: Yes.
4: But here, in this particular context, we're talking about affordable rental opportunities. What we have seen as part of our human settlements strategy, as far back as 2019-2020, that there's a shortfall of housing opportunities. So our response as government is insufficient. So we need to look at the housing response differently, and how do we enable the environment for the private sector to assist us to respond to the housing deficit. And so what we've done with the zoning scheme, if you have a property that's zoned residential 1 or residential 2, it means that that's a place where you stay. We've changed the zoning scheme to allow you now to build up to 8 units on your plot, or if you don't stay on the plot, up to 12 units. It depends entirely, of course, what the size of your property is. So the team will have a look at your plans. They will say to you that your property can accommodate 5 units, and based on the capacity of your property, you would then qualify for the opportunity. And then, as I mentioned early on, we connect you to financial institutions even if you are unemployed. Okay. That's the most important. And who are we targeting here, Mika? That's the most pertinent question. We are targeting the individual that is living informally as a backyard dweller. So if you're living in the Wendy house or the shack, wherever that might be, and you are paying rental anything between 1,500 to 3,500 rand, this affordable rental flats program is able to provide you with a dignified housing opportunity. What does that mean? It means that currently we see that the cable, there's an extension lead from the front property to the rear property, and that's how you get your power. You don't have water and sanitation in your unit. You would have to then go outside to the outdoor tap, and you have to just, in the morning, you have to dispose of your night swale in the stormwater system, which of course is not encouraged, but we know that is happening. But we are saying now, with the affordable rental flats program, that you have access to the to financial institutions to build that housing opportunity. You can now get a more dignified housing opportunity within an affordable tariff. Anything from 1,500 to 3,500 rand, depending on the size of it, you would qualify. So this particular program targets homeowners. I think I must emphasize that. I must also further emphasize again that it, even if you are unemployed, you can benefit from it. Now, I must also add, it's not across all of the suburbs in the city of Cape Town. We have done an assessment. We have confirmed that those communities that are sort of quite vulnerable socially, as per the metrics that we have in the city of Cape Town, there are 188 areas, and only those areas would qualify, you know, and benefit from this program. So if your community is not within the map as approved by council, of course you don't qualify. Okay. But we're starting there. It's not limited to those areas.
0: That's
4: if we feel there's a need elsewhere, most certainly we would love to be informed thereof. We will do the necessary assessments, and we could perhaps amend the map and include a particular area as well. But unemployed, property owner, if that's you, we can help you build additional rental units so you have passive income accruing to yourself in perpetuity. Wow. It's a game changer.
0: It really is. It sounds like it. That brings me to the WhatsApp line message that came through. This one is from Grace. She says, Mr. Eddie, my name has been on the waiting list since 2010. Where can I apply for the new rented houses?
4: So Grace, if you are a tenant currently on someone's property, you need to speak to the property owner. So if the property owner is keen to consider this sort of development, then of course they can reach out to us. We have an email address, lps@capetown.gov.za. You can just even Google LPS Local Planning Support, and the program and all of our amazing catalogs and brochures are uploaded on the portal there. You can peruse that at your leisure and confirm exactly what you want to do. But this program, Grace, unfortunately, is targeted at homeowners. So if you're a tenant, you would need to find a friend. Find a friend, find a homeowner, and ask them if they would be keen to develop their property to accommodate you on the property, and they can then be built by the finance institutions and the construction companies that we have sort of networks with now at the moment.
0: Wow, that really is incredible. I mean, I heard you mention a rental map. What is the affordable rental map exactly?
4: Yeah, so there's so council resolved to approve those 188 areas. We are saying that if you want to benefit from this program, we're limiting it to those areas. We've done the assessments there. Right. We know what infrastructure capacity we have there, but also we want to see how the program works. And if it works quite well, we'd love to expand it to other areas, but for now, we are starting there. So that's the map as approved by council, and of course, we are limiting the program to those 188 areas.
0: Okay. Thank you for that, Deputy Mayor Eddie. And then there's a WhatsApp that just came through. It's from Fortunes. Why does rent go up every year for social housing?
4: Yeah, so
0: can you explain social housing firstly for those who don't know?
4: Yes, I'm right. Happy to do that. So social housing program, it is a program where us as government, as a property owner, we dispose of land that we own to a social housing company.
0: Okay.
4: So we are saying you can have this land at a nominal tariff, very, very, very nominal, and they would then have access to capital as per the Act, right. And of course they would then build a housing opportunity and target who we call the missing middle. So if your income is anything between 3,500 rand to 22,500 rand, you would then qualify for the social housing opportunity. And there are quite a few of those sites across the city, but even though we as the city of Cape Town, we've disposed quite a few land parcels in well-located areas, to the sector, of course, they still need to start construction in this area. So it is a rental opportunity, an affordable rental opportunity for the missing middle. Mm-hmm. And often we find the missing middle will be defined as our service people. These are our nurses, mm-hmm. our teachers, our government workers, our police men and women. All of them would be considered our missing middle because they would be in that sort of income threshold, and they can, of course, qualify for that social housing opportunity. That's just one rental opportunity as part of the entire suite that we are offering.
0: Wow, that is absolutely incredible. What is the intention around affordable rental units at this point?
4: Life's expensive.
0: Yes.
4: Life is extremely expensive. As the deputy mayor in the city of Cape Town, I don't know if my three children are able to afford a home one day.
0: Mm.
4: And so what we're doing is we're saying the only way you can sort of respond to that affordability concern is to flood the market with opportunities, housing opportunities. Eventually, over time, we'll bring the price down. And in the interim, we are using whatever levers we have as a city of Cape Town to ensure that a housing rental opportunity or perhaps an affordable outright purchase opportunity is affordable to those. Because here's the problem maker. We've seen that most of our households, about 70% of the households in the city of Cape Town, their earning potential is approximately 20,000 rand per month.
0: Mm.
4: It's not a lot of money. 20,000 rand a month, if you go into access finance, you could possibly afford a bond repayment of anything between 7,000 and 8,000 rand per month. What does that qualify you for? A housing opportunity between 700 and 900,000 rand per month. And we are limited with those opportunities. So that's the affordability concern that we're aware of, and that's the market that we are targeting now. So we are using our assets and disposing at a nominal tariff so that the end user can benefit from that affordable tariff as well. So the program, as I've mentioned now, those individuals who don't qualify, to purchase a home in areas where they want to stay, but there's now an affordable rental opportunity within those communities as well. So, and that's what excites us about the program in the city of Cape Town.
0: Now, for viewers and the live streamers right now, we are putting up that map right now, and you can actually go to capetown.gov.za and you can download that PDF. It's Affordable Rental Flats Map, that's what it's called, and just get some more information regarding that. Eddie, how can residents rather get involved in the Affordable Rental Unit Initiative?
4: Yeah, I think it's important that I also mention that we have 8 planning districts across the city of Cape Town.
0: Yes.
4: Every single Thursday, we have a dedicated slot, a day rather, in the week where people can visit the district office and they can also have a conversation with our team that would be available to attend to their concerns. You would need, of course, a copy of your map, a copy of your house plans, so we can see exactly where you are residing and if you are within those areas I've mentioned earlier on that mm-hmm. are approved. Mika, and also additionally, we have these mobile units that we would have across the city of Cape Town. And that same link that I spoke about earlier, local planning support link, and that link that you've also just announced now, we also have dates and locations there where the ordinary member of the public know that when we will be in their hood. I think that's important. And you've also seen that often people are not necessarily available during the course of the day because they'd be working. And so what we've done is we've considered a more convenient time slot. So we'll be in those communities from about 3 o'clock until 8 o'clock in the evening, so that those who are available during the day or late afternoon, you can visit us. And also if you are at home in the evening, you can also visit us because we'll be there until 8 o'clock.
0: Okay.
4: And what we've done further, Mika, was to go live on social media. So we've used all of the platforms, you know, Facebook, Instagram, X, and TikTok, as a matter of fact. And we go live and we say, this is the program. Ask me anything. Nice. Ask us, you know, any questions you may have pertaining to the program. And we've seen that's really been quite helpful in terms of the reach. Mm. And so people are aware what the program is about. Often they were initially, when we started the program, the perception was that we are building undignified housing opportunities. Mm. But let me then say, when we talk about an affordable rental flat program, we're talking about tiled flooring.
0: Yeah.
4: We are talking about built-in cupboards. We are talking about galvanized window frames. So it's a dignified housing opportunity. And if your listeners are aware, close to Delft, opposite Delft, there's a community called West Bank. Mm-hmm. I was there a couple of weeks ago where they built a unit with about 8 development Ubuntu number one, Ubuntu Terrace number one it is. There are 8 units that they built there. Mm-hmm. And I saw for myself again what this program can do. When subscribed to, that is amazing. Besides the affordable housing opportunity, what we've seen in West Bank, that also other economic opportunities were now activated. So parking, they were paying for parking across the road by a neighbor who doesn't have a car, but the tenant had to park their car there because they had less bays on that site, so they could then procure the parking across the road. And then also there was a concern about the washing lines. Mm-hmm. And so they have on the development, they have a few meters of washing lines. Yes. But there are 8 units, so they've also now procured the services the availability rather of the neighbor's washing line, and so they're now being paid about 500 rand a month. Now to someone who's unemployed, 500 rand a month is a lot. That's passive income that you're now able to access, and of course that can go towards the purchase of electricity. So the entire ecosystem of opportunities is amazing. So there's the housing opportunity.
0: Yes.
4: There's the construction part of it as well. There's the local laborer and the semi-skilled person who now does the built-in cupboards. We call them the Bucky Brigade. So they also now have those
0: Brigade.
4: The Bucky Brigade.
0: I like
4: these
0: that.
4: Are the guys in the back of the Bucky that were the scaffolding and then the equipment and the backpack, and they would then stand on corners and then saying, job please, job please. Mm. Well, now here's a job for you. And this program now, of course, offers them another opportunity for work and also now providing for us the consequence thereof, an affordable housing opportunity to a property owner, even if you are unemployed.
0: Wow, that is absolutely incredible. Which brings me to the next WhatsApp message, Deputy Mayor. And this one is from Gavin. And he says, how long does a senior wait for a place in the city of Cape Town? Now, I also want to just say, or rather, could you explain the registration database on housing and the national government funding limitations as well?
4: Yeah, I think the city's housing response needs to be explained. Mm-hmm. So we call it BNG, so Breaking New Ground Opportunities, and this would be targeting individuals who earn an income of 3,500 and less. That's what we call what's known in the community as the free housing opportunity. Then also, I spoke earlier about the social housing opportunity. That's a rental opportunity, so you rent that space at an affordable tariff as well. And of course, there's also gap housing, targeting the same sort of income threshold, but now you can purchase that housing opportunity there. So you would need to meet the criteria, and I don't know, Gavin, you said seniors, I don't know if it's someone that's employed, mm-hmm. but if you are on the housing database, the waiting period varies. It varies from anything between 20 years and 30 years, and I know it's a long wait, mm-hmm. but please rather register on the database so your name is recorded there. You'll be assigned a unique number, and that's your reference number that you can follow up on with your local ward councillor or the housing office closest to you as well, because it's important that you are on the database. Now, we understand that there's a housing shortfall in the city of Cape Town, not just the city of Cape Town, but across the country, and that's why the affordable rental program we spoke about earlier responds directly to that shortfall, saying you may not qualify here because you may earn 3,501 rand, but here's another opportunity for you to qualify. There's no database there because that's a public-private partnership, but if you're wanting subsidized housing opportunities from government, the database is your first point of call. Register, be on the database, and ensure when your number changes that you inform council that your number has changed.
0: Yeah, very, very important. I think we often forget that in today's day and age, we're so quick to switch phones. But
4: we are.
0: Yes, exactly. This one came from Mia on the WhatsApp line real quick. She says, hi, I am a backyard dweller. How do I get in connection to get electricity in my place? Where do I go? She's confused. So can you explain to her, please?
4: Mia, you did not say if you are a backyard dweller on city on the city's rental program, or if you are on a private property. So if you're a backyard dweller on private property, of course, your connection would be through the front property, and you would need to have a conversation with the property owner, so they'd have to provide that service to you. Of course, there needs to be a building plan, because you need to sort of connect to the services. So that's on private property. And if you are a backyard dweller on city-owned property, council also has a service where we've done the assessments. We would provide those services to you, and there's a meter that we can install there as well, to only on city-owned property.
0: Okay.
4: So it depends on if you're on council property or if you're on a property owned by someone privately. Those are the two options for you there as well. And now, of course, if you're on private-owned property, you do get these meters you can purchase at the hardware store, where you can actually then also on a prepaid system, mm-hmm. where you pay for electricity, and it is deducted from the front meter. You have power, and what you pay, what you purchase as the backyard dweller, it's paid directly into the landlord's account.
0: Okay.
4: So you don't have to worry about collecting sort of your electricity monies or water monies, because you have meters for both electricity and also water.
0: Very convenient indeed. Hierdie een is in Afrikaans. Mag ek asseblief kontak besonderhede van Human Settlement eerder, rental stokkry. Ons het aansoek gedoen, maar nog nooit gehoor of ons al op die database geregistreer is nie. Ons is 6 mense in 2 vertrekke, en dit is nou belangrik om blyplek te kry. Dis van Rulien af.
4: Rulien, I think the first point of call for you would be to make contact with the local office. I think that is important. If you don't know where the local office is, please make contact with your local ward councillor. And of course, we can also look on the city's website. The number is there. And we can also, maybe before we close, try and get that number and pass it over to Turin. If there are 6 individuals, but certainly all of those individuals, if they are older than 18 years of age, they can make an application. But please have yourself registered on a database so we can consider you when next opportunity arises.
0: Fantastic. Well, we'll keep you tuned in, of course, on the WhatsApp line on 021-100-6936. That's how you can send through the questions. Right, Eddie, the city of Cape Town has undertaken a massive task to assist ECDs. Are you able to unpack the support to early childhood development centers for us, please?
4: Because so we have 2,620 ECDs in the city of Cape Town.
0: Mm-hmm.
4: We recognize that the operators in that space, they fulfill a very important role. They are building strong foundations with our young persons. These are in the foundational phase, 0 to 5 years of age. But what we've observed, Mika, is that about 63% of them are not compliant. And they're not compliant because they don't have a building plan, the land use, the property is not zoned correctly, the assessments done by fire and safety, community health or social services, those assessments have not been done. They just don't know which door to knock on.
0: Right.
4: And so the task team, we've identified all of these barriers because there's a particular outcome that we want to achieve. We want to reduce that that non-compliant percentage of 63% over time so that they are compliant. And what we've done is we've got this one-stop shop or roadshow. We're moving across the city. All of our departments in the bucky, I was going to say, but they're not in the bucky. Well, they meet at the venue and we're inviting all of the operators in a room and we ask them, how can we help?
0: Okay.
4: And we talk to them in a language and in a tone that is understood. Often when we have planning, we speak in a planning jargon, people just don't understand what must happen. And when we engage with them, we've established that most of the buildings are unlawful, and as per the planning regulations, we would then have to issue them with a penalty because you've done something unlawfully. We now have to issue the penalty, and that was a barrier because you have to pay the penalty first before you can submit the building plan. So what we've done is we took a report to council and we've asked council to consider the waiving of all of those admin penalties and exempt those operators in those areas identified where this was confirmed to be a barrier. So we've exempted them from paying admin penalties. What we've also further done is because the application process was overwhelming, to say the least.
0: Right.
4: And so what we've done is if your property was zoned for residential purposes, we would then say to you, if it's residential one, we say to you that you don't need to submit a land use application. That means to, you know, have your property zoned correctly. We've now offered that correct zoning into your zoning category, and all that you would need now is to secure the support from your neighbors and saying, hey, I'm wanting to establish an educare, are you okay with me doing that, because I'm also your child's also here. And if they are support of that, you don't have to submit a land use application.
0: Okay.
4: Why is that important, Mika? It's important because that process takes anything from 12 to 18 months. And so now we've done away with that application requirement, and if you get the letter of support, the no objection form from your neighbor, you're good to go and you can submit your building plan. What we've also picked up, Mika, is that when you submit a building plan and council will then approve it, council will say to you, but by the way, you need now additional to pay additional charges to connect to our services, water, sewer, electricity and the like. We would then issue you with an invoice. And that was also a barrier. We've established a fund. So for those ECDs that are now expanding their business, they are growing, you can now make an application to the fund. And of course, we would then approve your application. So the most recent one, I recall an ECD submitted application. The amount was approximately 180,000 Rand, and of course no operator has 180,000 rand laying in the
0: of
4: piggy bank,
0: course.
4: And we could help the operator removing one other barrier from the sector. And then of course the local planning support office we spoke about earlier on for the affordable rental program, they are also available to assist the operators just to understand and unpack the provisions that we are offering them, the support. But the most important question that we want to respond to is, are you closed us down? The answer is no. We want you to be compliant. Don't suffer in silence. Help is here. Please access the help and the support that we're offering as Team Cape Town.
0: Well, that's it for tonight. Alderman Andrews, Eddie, thank you for joining me in studio. It's so interesting chatting to you and just learning about all the things that the City of Cape Town is doing. So thank you very, very much. Any last messages from your side to our listeners and viewers right now?
4: Well, thank you for the questions. I think that's the first and foremost. It was lovely being with you here tonight, Mika. But I think important for me is that if you, you know, listen to the radio station, I'm also going to ask you to also to engage and be an active citizen, wherever that might be. It could be a public meeting. It could be any of the civic engagements that we have. Be an active participant. Have a stake up your seat at the table, because we can't build a city of Cape Town, that city of hope, without your contribution.
0: Absolutely.
4: So we want you to be part of the conversation. So be part of it, and let's have this conversation together.
0: That's right. My name is Mika Alexander, and this was a live broadcast of the City of Cape Town's monthly simulcast show. On behalf of the City of Cape Town, we bid you a good evening.

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It's Avicii with Levels on Helderberg FM 93.6. Welcome to the show. It is officially time for you and I to turn things up a bit. My name is Mika Alexander, here to keep you locked in with Feel Great Music. This is indeed the sound of the Helderberg. Now, if you're wondering what kind of music you can expect in the next hour, well, stick around and also get in contact with me on the WhatsApp line in studio. That's 021-100-6936. Meanwhile, coming up for you in this hour.

0: sangskulle met Mia speel binnenkort vir jou. It's Madonna, Don Stereo, this one a brand new one, straight from your HFM Top 30. The Kid Leroy, Justin Bieber coming up for you with Stay as well. Watch me. And Dua Lipa helping you and me dance the night away. Stay tuned, keep it locked, and most importantly, turn it up. 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

0: It's about to be a party at the HFM studios right here on Helderberg FM 93.6. It's 12 minutes after 7. If you just pulled up, welcome to the show. My name is Mika Alexander, here to keep things vibed up and, of course, lined up to the best music right here on Helderberg FM. Stick around, Madonna still coming up for you. And then I do have a game that I want to play with you called Flip It in Reverse.
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I need you to stay locked into the sound of the Helderberg. It's Kid Laroi and Justin Bieber right here on Helderberg FM. Right now, time for us to play Flip It in Reverse. If you just pulled up, welcome to the show. My name is Mika and I'm here to keep things, well, turned up until 9 o'clock. So do stick around. Now, I'd love for you to get in contact with me on the WhatsApp line in studio so I can play your voice notes on 021-100-6936. The rules of the game is very simple. I'm going to play you an audio snippet in reverse. You need to tell me who you think the artist is and what's the name of the track, and send it through, of course, on our WhatsApp line in studio. Ready or not, let's play Flip It in Reverse.

Who do you think the artist is? What is the name of this song? Send it through 021-100-6936. Let's have another listen to our snippet this evening. I can't wait to hear if I'll catch you out this evening, Hildeberg, or will you indeed surprise me and get tonight's artist and song correctly. Back to the music. No Mercy up next. Where do you go? I'll tell you where to go. Hildebergfm.co.za. 18 minutes after 7 o'clock. Let's turn it up.

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2: 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In case you missed out, this is the snippet I played for you.

0: And on the WhatsApp line, it says Kingston Town UB40. Let's see who is this from. Louis. Yes, Louis, absolutely right. And I got this voice
1: Hello,
0: note.
1: Hello, Mika. This is Madeline.
0: Hey.
1: Mika, jy gaan my vanaand beslis nie uitvang nie. Neem my daardie tune nie. Dit is UB40 met Kingston Town.
0: Easy peasy. Let's go on a little trip. Just you and me this evening. 26 minutes after 7 o'clock. Up next, UB40. Kingston Town, tonight's Flip It in Reverse track.

0: Dua Lipa, Dance the Night Away, right here on Helderberg FM 93.6. It is 20 minutes away from 8 o'clock. And remember, at 8 o'clock, it's all about the music you want to hear. So get in contact with me with a song request on WhatsApp, 021-100-6936. Also, in case you missed it, go check us out on Facebook at Helderberg FM 93.6. And you can also, of course, check out the live simulcast that took place this evening on the City of Cape Town's page. Right, Nick Jonas still coming up for you. I've got some Harry Styles in the mix. Also, good luck happening for you real soon with Loiso as well. Stay tuned.
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It's Nick Jonas with The Jealous, 8 minutes away from 8 o'clock right now. 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So I've been on the socials and checking out what is trending recently, and Princess Diana's revenge dress has just been auctioned, or just to be, will be auctioned rather, in New York. And if you're wondering what is the story, what is the drama behind the revenge dress, well, stay tuned. I've got all of that still coming up for you. Coldplay up next. Viva La Vida.

It's good luck with chasing dreams. 2 minutes away from 8 o'clock. Remember to send through those song requests for Song Request Hour. It's all about the music you want to hear between 8 and 9 o'clock right here on Helderberg FM. Welcome back. My name is Mika Alexander and I'm

in New York. So let me give you a bit of background, what's behind the revenge dress, right? Diana wore the elegant off-shoulder dress back in 1994, and this was on the same evening that the breakdown of her marriage became very public. So while headlines focused on the royal fallout, Diana stepped out with confidence, and the dress instantly became a symbol of strength, resilience, and her reclaiming her story through fashion. Now, in New York, it is being auctioned, or will be auctioned in December. And this is the first time that the public will then see the dress again in nearly 30 years. And experts believe it could sell for as much as $300,000. Now, that is around 5.3 million rand. So before the auction in December, the gown will be displayed in London. It will also be displayed in Hong Kong, Geneva, and New York. But it's just amazing how one dress became so much more than just fashion. It became a moment in history that people still remembers so many decades later. That's what it's all about. Only Princess Diana can keep that grace, that elegance, while going through the most. And I thought, you know what? Very interesting story. Let me tell you about it and invite your opinion on 021-100-6936. Madonna, up next. You know this one. It's time to strike a pose. This is Vogue.

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1: It's Anne-Marie with 2002 on Helderberg FM 93.6, One Republic and Timbaland before that with Apologize, and then Madonna with Vogue played for you right before that as well. It is 12 minutes after 8 o'clock right now. If you're driving and you have any traffic updates for me, you can certainly get in contact on the WhatsApp line in studio on 021 100 6936. 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
1: Dis Christie Officer Excel as jy sal net hier op 93.6 FM 20 minute na 8 uur en is nou amptelik tyd vir die verkeer. A quick look at what's happening on the roads and get you home safely. On the N1 outbound, there is a stationary vehicle at the ramp from Sonstral Road. All lanes are open. Drive carefully. On the R300 southbound, another stationary vehicle at the ramp from Hindle Road can be expected. Please take note of the crash on the N1 outbound at the ramp from the M5 north heading and Kuburg Road. The left shoulder is closed in that area as well. And then on the N1 inbound ramp to the M5 south, Kuburg Interchange, there is fire and smoke on the ramp. That was about an hour ago. Do let me know if that has cleared up already. 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
1: Let's take it back. It's Tasha Baxter coming up for you next. Fade to Black. 21 minutes after 8 o'clock, this is your Turn It Up show on Helderberg FM 93.6.

0: Tasha Baxter, one of those artists you kind of wonder what happened to them. Are they still doing music? And in case you don't know, you may remember Tasha Baxter from the early 2000s, particularly her 2007 album Color of Me, which, by the way, she won 2 SAMA Awards for it. So Tasha Baxter is a South African singer, in case you didn't know that, because honestly, truthfully, I did not know that she was South African. I did not, but now I know that she's back in music, right? She's taken a bit of a break, but she got Best Pop Album and Newcomer of the Year back in 2007 before developing a much bigger international presence in electronic drum bass and bass music as well. So if you're wondering, is she still making music? The answer is yes. Absolutely. She's actually recently released some new music, and she's working with a Canadian producer, Born for Ignite, right? That was already released on the 21st of August. So go check it out. Let me know if you are enjoying her current music and if you remember this incredible singer that made such a big impression on the South African music scene back in the 2000s. You know what? The cool part is she never stopped making music. A lot of people think that she just quit it and she just walked away. No, that's not the case at all. In fact, over the years, she's actually moved deeper into electronic music, drum and bass as well. And she's still at it. Like I mentioned, she released a brand new track. She's also built a creative community around her music through platforms like Twitch and many different platforms as well. And if you remember her from the early South African pop days, well, here's your reminder. She's still creating, still experimenting, and still making incredible music more than 2 decades later. Stay tuned, I've got Somber coming up for you, as well as Glass Animals lined up for you next.
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0: Back to the music, Somber up next. This one's called Potential. It's 27 minutes after 8 o'clock. You are turning it up with me, Mika, right here on Helderberg FM 93.6.

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0: 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I call it love on Helderberg FM 93.6. Before that, Glass Animals played for you with Heat Waves, Somber with Potential. Right before then, it is 20 minutes away from 9 o'clock, which means you and I, we've got only a few more minutes left together. So if you have not sent me your WhatsApp request just yet, what are you waiting for? This could be your night, right? Just hearing your favorite song on the radio always gets you grooving. You know that it does. 021-100-6936 is our WhatsApp line in studio. I'm looking forward to playing all of your wonderful requests. And listen, you have definitely been doing the things on the WhatsApp line, and I've played you multiple requests already. And a big shout out. Right, Dido coming up for you real soon with Thank You. I've also got Simply Red in the mix for you as well. Stay tuned.
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It's Take That with Sweet July on Helderberg FM 93.6. Who would have thought they'd make such a great comeback, right? I mean, that's just how they do it. Simply Red with Sunrise right before that. Dido with Thank You also played for you. It is 10 minutes away from 9 o'clock. And that kind of wraps up our show this evening. That's all the time we have for Turning It Up tonight. 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Until next time, you have a beautiful evening. It's been wonderful turning it up with you. Let's do it all over again tomorrow evening, same time, same place, between 6 and 9. We turn it up. Lady Zamar up next, followed by Mwande Gilichana. He'll be keeping you company till midnight. 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

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But eventually Mother Nature has delivered. 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And of course, okay, giving the flowers where they belong to Mika. Again, Mika, happy belated birthday. Happy belated birthday, colleague. I know it was just a couple of days ago, but look, still, it's your month. It's the whole month of September. Spring month is your month. It's actually quite fitting that you are born in September, Mika, because, you know, September really speaks of new things, things flourishing, things looking all bright, and that's just who you are. That's your nature. And so, do trust that your family continues to spoil you and pamper you abundantly. And yeah, we appreciate you and we see you. Have yourself a pleasant evening. And of course, Mika is back here tomorrow on the Turn It Up show between 6 and 9 p.m. Please don't miss it. Don't miss it for a beat. Do join it tomorrow evening. And so, now again, masikubeke sine yure zintathu qha bajwi. 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
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Again, man, great sportsmanship between the Springboks and All Blacks. Yes, they are our greatest rivalry, and yet we have so much respect for them. We have so much respect for the All Blacks. Man, those guys, yeah. 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

0: I'm gonna wait up, Zoglinda. Taking you back here with the DJ Ganyan featuring Leila at the Talk to Me. Pamgoy, being a ducky, we need a maruma pitch. Better give on our Coco and Agniga get a triple play in the Vulagging or Macabook Acre. I am a non pole wave at the Cizo Pumelela. Yes, kuthomna confidently so. Yabo, deep in his segi ling as soon as yes, dim galo, dikin segil no banage. 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That is the number to dial on WhatsApp 021-100-6936. 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Turn up the volume during your night shift. I'm going to keep you busy. Niza kwenza dizzy. 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I want to see something. Yeah. 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Yeah, I don't know strong. Then, yeah, do my pizza go car when I wear to a debate. Yay, I am a sample drink. Same as Zulubas Megan Janigi, Quezin to go Zimbini Zizayo. That's going to be your Wednesday and Thursday home fun. Wednesday and Thursday, Quezin to go Zimbini Zizayo.
1: Storms, potholes, gravel roads, and the unexpected. Some drivers focus on the conditions, but others have something else on their mind, like the little ones in the back seat, who don't care about the weather at all. 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Subaru carries you through life's weather. 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

0: 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So kubeka ke to send your messages right there on the WhatsApp. And so let's have a look and see indobana ke isixeko seKapa sithini kuthi bathini bona. 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The City of Cape Town's Urban Mobility Directorate would like to advise residents that roadworks will take place along Forest Drive between Van Riebeeck Road and Bob's Way in Eerste River from 7 p.m. tonight, 15 September 2026, weather permitting. 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The City of Cape Town's Urban Mobility Directorate would like to advise residents that roadworks will take place along Forest Drive between Van Riebeeck Road and Bob's Way in Eerste River from 7 p.m. tonight, 15 September 2026. 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However, we will ensure that all lanes are scheduled to reopen to traffic by 6 a.m. on weekdays before the morning rush. Maintenance projects such as these prolong the longevity of our roads and form part of how we keep Cape Town moving over the long term, said the city's mayoral committee member for urban mobility, yena uRob Quintus. 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
1: You are tuned into the State of the Week's address with MG on Helderberg FM every Tuesday from 9 p.m. till 12 p.m. midnight.
0: Yeah, baxelele bhuti bantu noba balibele. 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Yeah, ngumphathi wami lutshoyo. Yeah. Yeah, uyanixelela ngumphathi wami bhuti bantu uthi ya nimamele mna. Nimame. City spends 75 million on vandalized infrastructure. You. The city's energy directorate spent approximately 75 million on infrastructure repairs and replacements resulting from vandalism and theft over the 2025-26 financial year. The city continues to invest significantly in its infrastructure program for the benefit of all residents. However, vandalism and theft of infrastructure remain a challenge in all areas. Vandalism, theft, and illegal electricity connections continue to place immense strain on the metro's electricity network and the city's resources. Data reveals that by June 2026, the city had already spent more than 75 million rands repairing and replacing infrastructure damaged by criminal activity. These are funds that could have been invested in upgrading existing infrastructure, expanding the electricity network, and delivering critical capital projects that benefit our communities. 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Yeah, show me
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1: 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Yeah. 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Hmm? 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Yeah, please. Mrs. Jimmy Tanat, if I went MBE, show me, Chokamandi Fondina. 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

0: 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But again, anyway, each is it really gapo. 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Yes, on Thursday, Orlando Pirates will be playing Durban City. 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Wa no response. I respond like I won. Man City is better like Man United ngomnqongo benani red card kiphofu Man City. They had a red card, 10 men beating 11 men ye Man United. 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That's going to be 6 p.m. Siye phake kumbhoxo Curry Cup. Yes, yiyo Curry Cup ibe final.
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0: Ya betwa Elink Puma Zig Rikwaz Amahrikwa kwi final ye Curry Cup. 23 kwi Griquas Suzuki Griquas 16 kwi Erling Pumas. 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That was the last game of the four games, right? So we played three games against New Zealand, one at Ellis Park, second game at Cape Town Stadium, third game at Soweto Stadium. 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
0: 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It is you and I surfing the airwaves right here on Helderberg FM. Kunani 3.6, it is that surfboard. 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

0: 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Yeah, why not? Yay! 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Yeah, so okay. Badala Eli concerning South African time. And of course, Pi Australia, Kubo se good late except suk. Yeah, so strong na bogekle vegizayong. Ah, paya. Yeah. 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

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Bathini bona Cape Town strengthens partnership through homeless soccer World Cup programs. Masiphinde. Cape Town strengthens partnership through homeless soccer World Cup programs. Well, the city of Cape Town is strengthening its partnership with Oasis Reach for Your Dreams through the Homeless World Cup program, using sport as a developmental and therapeutic intervention to support people who have experienced homelessness and rough sleeping on their journey towards reintegration. And so last week, trials for the World Cup concluded with 8 players selected to represent South Africa at the event in Mexico in January next year. Nearly 60 players participated in the initial trials held on 27 August, of which 22 players were selected to progress to a second round of trials held last week at Oasis Business Park. Oasis Reach for Your Dreams NGO has coordinated Cape Town's participation in the Homeless World Cup program for many years, creating opportunities for people who have experienced homelessness to participate in soccer at local and international level. This year marks an important development in the program, with Oasis collaborating more closely with the city as part of Cape Town's broader strategy to reduce rough sleeping and its commitment as a vanguard city program. Yebe tuna inke jelendo ichute inumbululu ipunankis. Yava Oasis Reach for Your Dreams NGO itichonga bona benze iWorld Cup yabantu abahlelelekileyo, bona abantu balala ezitratweni. 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Initially 60 players went into the trials in the tournament baphuma ke 22 yabo. 22 leyo ke izawuhamba yorepresenta ke i-country yethu kule World Cup. 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Okugqibela ke bathi apha City advises of Eskom's critical electricity maintenance in Gordon's Bay. Hayi ke ifika kuthi ke ngokuli chaphazela thina bethi ke apha ke the city reminds residents in Gordon's Bay of an upcoming electricity supply interruption for Eskom's infrastructure maintenance. It will be carried out from 6:30 on Monday, 21 September 2026. Izolo. No, Glevexayo, excuse me, Glevexayo. Iyoqala ke ekseni Glevexayo ngomvulo, yochonge 6:30 ebusuku, and will impact the city's supply. The city apologizes for any inconvenience caused while the essential maintenance is being carried
out. So all residential areas in Gordons Bay will be affected due to the scheduled critical electricity maintenance. Please note that this maintenance is being conducted on Eskom infrastructure, which will directly affect the electricity supply to Gordons Bay within the city of Cape Town's distribution region. 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How do I breathe? 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

0: 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And Pomgoya is being with Chris Brown at the game, Don't Judge Me. 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

0: Ukulu Phil Collins. 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